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0: Abbots Langley, Bushy, Leavesden, radio made in Watford. 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
11: Top stories this hour. President Volodymyr Zelensky says it's painful when Donald Trump chooses a different side in Ukraine's war with Russia. He's met with the Prime Minister at Downing Street just days after the US announced a diesel deal with Moscow. Meanwhile, Kyiv says its ability to counter Russian drones is being disrupted by SpaceX's slowdown of some Starlink services. Mr. Zelensky says they've been experiencing issues.
12: It's a pity that we had also some difficulties when I want to discuss with Andy about Starlink and about intelligence. I mean, a lot of different surprises on which you can't count when you have real partnership.
11: The first day of Russell Brand's rape trial has seen the prosecution call him a ruthless and manipulative predator. The 51-year-old actor and comedian denies 7 historical sex assault charges against him. The family of the 4 people killed in a suspected arson attack on a house in Ireland are urging whoever carried it out to own up. 2 adults and 2 children died when the house in Waterford went up in flames early yesterday. The King is expected to send private well wishes to the Pope following his cancer diagnosis. Pope Leo is recovering in hospital after surgery. Man City have been beaten 4-2 by PSG in their first home game since the Premier League handed down its guilty verdict. Ex-manager Pep Guardiola was watching as the Champions League holders took control before Erling Haaland parred 2 back. Boss Enzo Maresca says it was a tough match.
13: It's already difficult when you are 0-0, but then in 2 minutes you concede 2 goals and probably we lost a little bit of balance, the distance between players, and we struggled first half. Second half, we adjust something, and again, I think we were much, much, much better.
11: Elsewhere, Aston Villa trounced Fenerbahce 6-0 and Liverpool beat Lusk 6-3. While Celine Dion says it's a true honour to join the Barbie legacy. Toymaker Mattel's made a new collectible doll honouring the Canadian superstar. From Sky News, I'm Imani Rana.
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12: The top stories this hour. Ukraine's president says he feels betrayed by Donald Trump and warns he's on the wrong side of history over America's oil deal with Russia. Volodymyr Zelensky met with Andy Burnham at Downing Street, where he was given a ceremonial welcome. The pair agreed that Moscow has no interest in peace as the UK looks to bolster its support. John Formans, a former UK defence attaché in Kyiv.
13: An attempt to deflect from his own catastrophic decision to attack Iran and make the world oil price shoot up. He's now casting around for someone to blame. He can't blame himself because he's a narcissist, therefore he has to blame somebody else, therefore he's lighted upon President Zelensky and the Ukrainian people.
12: Russell Brand's been described as a ruthless and manipulative predator as his rape trial got underway. The actor and comedian, who denies 7 offences, is accused of assaulting women in a hotel room, bar toilet and his own home. Multiple properties have been searched as part of an investigation into a suspected arson attack in Ireland which killed 4 people. Philip and Kim English and children Callum and Jaden died in the fire in Waterford on Tuesday. It's claimed 3 in 4 new jobs created in Britain over the past decade were in cities. Centre for Cities says urban areas added 1.9 million jobs between 2014 and 2024. London accounted for almost 2/3 of new higher paid jobs. Huge summer signing Bradley Barkler has silenced his Liverpool critics after his Champions League hat-trick. He scored half the goals as they cruised to a 6-3 win at Austrian side Lask. Manager Andoni Iraola says it was a polished performance.
14: Reminding ourselves 1982 when Aston Villa won this title. Reminding ourselves 2 years ago playing in Champions League how much we enjoy it, how much we compete in the highest level.
12: And Manchester City lost 4-2 to defending champions PSG. It was their first home game since being found guilty of breaking Premier League financial rules. Aston Villa trounced Fenerbahce of Turkey 6-0. From Sky News, I'm Imani Rana.
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0: Kings Langley, Elstree, Croxley Green, radio made in Watford. Five.
12: The top stories this hour. Volodymyr Zelensky says Donald Trump's diesel deal with Russia is a victory for Vladimir Putin. The Ukrainian president says the US leader's on the wrong side of history and that he felt betrayed by his Washington counterpart. He received a warm welcome at Downing Street, where Andy Burnham insisted Britain's support will not change. Ukrainian MP Lesia Vasilenko says Mr. Trump's costing lives.
13: The only way to stop this war is to make Russia stop. If Russia stops, there's no war. And I have said this many, many times. And if Ukraine suddenly stops defending itself, not fighting, but defending itself, there will be no Ukraine.
12: Russell Brand's rape trial seen the prosecution call him a ruthless and manipulative predator. The 51-year-old actor and comedian denies seven historical sex assault charges against him. A UK-first cancer testing lab hopes to change how the illness is diagnosed across the NHS. The Royal Marsden Centre for Cancer Genomics is rolling out composite biomarkers, which combine information about patients and their specific tumour. Rightmove says asking rates have reached record highs. The property website says the average private tenancy in Britain, excluding those in London, is now being advertised at more than £1,400 per month. The number of available properties is down 2% from last year, while demand has dropped by the same figure. And to sport, where Manchester City has been beaten 4-2 by PSG in their first home game since the Premier League handed down its guilty verdict. Ex-manager Pep Guardiola was watching as the Champions League holders took control before Erling Haaland parred two back. Boss Enzo Maresca says it was a tough match.
14: It's already difficult when you are 0-0, but then in 2 minutes you concede two goals, and probably we lost a little bit of balance, the distance between players, and we struggled first half. Second half, we adjust something, and again, I think we were much, much, much better.
12: Elsewhere, Aston Villa trounced Fenerbahce 6-0, and Liverpool secured a 6-3 win at Austrian side Lusk, with Bradley Barcola getting a hat-trick. From Sky News, I'm Imani Rana.
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I'd be lying if I said I didn't need to get lost sometimes. 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
0: Hunton Bridge, Garston, South Oxy. 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
11: The top stories this hour. Ukraine's president says he feels betrayed by Donald Trump and warned he's on the wrong side of history over America's oil deal with Russia. Volodymyr Zelensky met with Andy Burnham at Downing Street, where he was given a ceremonial welcome. The pair agreed that Moscow has no interest in peace as the UK looks to bolster its support. John Foreman's a former UK defence attaché in Kyiv.
12: An attempt to deflect from his own catastrophic decision to attack Iran and make the world oil price shoot up. He's now casting around for someone to blame. He can't blame himself because he's a narcissist. Therefore, he has to blame somebody else. Therefore, he's lighted upon President Zelensky and the Ukrainian people.
11: Normal People writer Sally Rooney's books have been pulled from sale in the UK over her support of Palestine Action. The Irish author previously said she donated money from her works and BBC TV adaptations of them to the banned group, who've been declared terrorists. The Home Office says the decision followed a rigorous and evidence-based process. Leading hospitality businesses are starting work with the government to provide jobs for 100,000 young people. McDonald's and Nando's are among the firms offering paid work for 3 years. A UK first cancer testing lab hopes to change how the illness is diagnosed across the NHS. The Royal Marsden Centre for Cancer Genomics is rolling out composite biomarkers, which combine information about patients and their specific tumour. Huge summer signing, Bradley Barker has silenced his Liverpool critics after his Champions League hat-trick. He scored 3 as they cruised to a 6-3 win at LASK. Manager Andoni Iraola says it was a polished performance.
13: We attacked really well, especially first half. I think we found very good the spaces in the pockets, spaces in behind, with the three players up front, and obviously second half probably it was more about exploiting the spaces, but I think offensively has been a very complete game.
11: And Manchester City lost 4-2 to defending champions PSG. It was their first home game since being found guilty of breaking Premier League financial rules, while Aston Villa beat Fenerbahce 6-0. From Sky News, I'm Imani Rana.
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11: The top stories this hour. There are fears tensions are mounting over housing needs in the UK as figures suggest less affluent parts are taking in a higher proportion of asylum seekers than wealthy areas. Home Office data shows the poorest tenth of neighbourhoods house eight times as many asylum seekers per person as the richest. Theresa Fitzjohns from a charity in Hindburn in Lancashire, where the asylum population is almost four times the national rate.
12: It needs a lot more social housing, housing that people can afford, that people can have dignity and respect again, where they can bring their children up in safety. And we just don't have that here anymore. It is becoming a ghost town.
11: Vladimir Zelensky says Donald Trump's diesel deal with Russia is a victory for Vladimir Putin. The Ukrainian president says the US leader's on the wrong side of history and that he felt betrayed by his Washington counterpart. Books by author Sally Rooney are being pulled from shelves in the UK because of her support for Palestine Action. The Irish writer has previously said she donated money she'd made to the banned group. Airport drop-off charges will be reviewed by the government following sharp price rises in recent years. Analysis by the RAC found costs at major UK airports have typically risen by a third since last summer. Manchester City's boss believes his side deserved something out of their 4-2 Champions League loss to holders PSG. They fought back from 3-0 down in their first home match since the Premier League's guilty verdict. Enzo Maresca says they can learn lessons from the defeat.
13: Even if we concede two goals against probably the best team in Europe in this moment, we need to continue to do the right things, don't lose distance and these kind of things. And at the same time, I try to continue to learn from the players because I just arrived 3 months ago. Again, the feeling at the moment is very good. good.
11: Aston Villa hammered Turkish side Fenerbahce 6-0, overseen by Prince William, and Bradley Barcola scored a hat-trick in Liverpool's 6-3 win at Austrian side LASK. From Sky News, I'm Kat Suave.
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14: Another day in Hertfordshire started with a cheer. It's time for the breakfast show.
15: Good morning, you lovely, lovely people. Good morning, and good to have you on this show. I'm Rachel Wilkes. I'm going to be here for the next 3 hours, and we're hopefully going to help to start your day right. I tell you what, I'm a bit of a muddle. I thought I was all prepared. I was feeling really kind of chuffed with myself. I got in a little bit earlier into the studio, got myself nicely settled in, got all my playlists ready. I had the news playing now, but yep, ready to go. Realised I haven't quite plugged my headphones in, and of course, typical, they're all in a tangle. And I'm going, so I'm still kind of have my headphones in with all the wires tangled up. But I was like, as long as I can hear myself, that's the main thing. But it threw me. Have you had a morning where that sort of something's happened and it's thrown you off a little bit? I hope if that has happened, then maybe now together we can settle in and be like, right, shake that off. Now we can reset ourselves, start the morning right. Okay, deal? Does that sound good? Good. All right. Well, as I say, I'm going to be with you for the next 3 hours till 9. And while bringing you, of course, some of the best music around, you can rely on us for that. Some of the freshest new music, as well as a sprinkling of old favourites. And well, we are going to have a little bit of an Elvis fest today. Mm-hmm. And I'll tell you more about exactly why. Rather than I should have gone shouldn't I? But yeah, I'll tell you more exactly why later on in the show. But yeah, we will definitely be throwing in some old school favourites. But we'll also have some of the usual features, such as Who Am I? Our morning quiz that we play every Thursday, Friday and Saturday morning. That's going to be in about half an hour's time. We'll also be having a look at what's happening on the good old telebox, as well as playing our Snap Crackle Pop songs. And my goodness, we have got a ton of stuff to get through. So let's crack on, shall we? And well, may as well start with the one and only Taylor Swift, eh? This is the new one from her, Patient Zero, right here on Vibe Breakfast.

Gorgeous combo there, right? Bruno Mars and Karol G with Still. Very good morning to you. Just gone 6:15. This is Vibe Breakfast with me, Rachel Wilkes. Now, I teased at the top of the show that it's going to be a bit of an Elvis special. Yeah, now reason for that is because in the final hour of the show, between 8 and 9, I'm going to have a lovely guest in the studio, the one and only Mario Kumbu, who is better known as Elvis. Yeah, he is an Elvis impersonator. Well, I want to ask him this, whether he likes being known as an Elvis impersonator or someone that just brings sort of Elvis to life on stage. I don't know kind of what phrase he likes to describe himself as. We'll ask him that when he comes into the studio. But yeah, he's got a new show that is coming to the Watford Palace Theatre at the start of November. And so, as the king is going to be in the building, yes, I thought, well, we're going to have to sprinkle in a few Elvis songs. So they will be coming up a little later on in the show. But in honour of Elvis, it did get me thinking about, of course, his home, Graceland, is surely one of the go-to places for music lovers to go and visit, and particularly if you're an Elvis fan, that's like the mecca, isn't it? It's the one place you've got to go and visit to pay your homage to the great king of rock and roll. So I'd like to know, have you ever visited somewhere to pay tribute to your favourite singer or band? Might be a place where they once lived, their hometown. It could be, you know, sadder, but more of a somber connection. It could be even where they've died. And those are some people that do that kind of thing. Maybe a studio that they recorded in, or a bar that you know that they played live. I'd like to know. I've certainly, being a bit of a music nerd, I've done that kind of thing before, visited places that I know great artists have once lived or performed at. But I'd like some of your suggestions, please, this morning. 80818, if you want to get involved in today's show, send us a text. That number, once again, 80818. Just do remember to start your message with the word vibe, please, V-I-B-E, so that it definitely does get to our studios. And, of course, do leave us your name as well, so that we can give you a proper shout-out. Alternatively, you can always message in through our social media. Find us on Instagram under our name, of course, Vibe 107.6. So yeah, have you ever visited somewhere to pay homage, pay tribute to your favourite singer or band? Well, we're going to still keep things a little bit laid back and low key. Here's some Beyonce with Morning Dew.

0: Charlotte McInnes with Celestial right there. You're listening to Vibe Breakfast with me, Rachel Wilkes. Well, you may have heard throughout our shows in the last week or so, we have been giving you the chance to be in with the lucky chance to be getting £1,000 worth of treatments. Yeah, it's a big giveaway that we are doing at the moment here at Vibe in association with the Laser and Skin Group. Yeah, they are very kindly giving away this incredible prize. So if you are looking for a little bit of pampering, want to maybe refresh your skin, or want to just, you know, treat yourself, then why not be in with a chance to spend, yeah, up to £1,000 on treatments at the Laser and Skin Group here in Watford. It's really simple to enter this competition. You simply have to text us on our Vibe text number that I've already given you, 80818. Only this time you want to say Vibe, like normal, start your message with that, plus your name and the word WIN, W-I-N, to that number, 80818. So yeah, add Vibe, your name, and the word WIN to 80818. That is all you need to do to enter the competition. There's no quiz question you got to answer, nothing like that. You just got to give us your details, and then you could be in with a chance to win an incredible £1,000 worth of treatments at Laser and Skin Group. Now, the competition closes on Thursday, the 23rd of October. So you've basically got a week to go. And it will close at 5 p.m. next Thursday. And then the winner will be chosen at random shortly after. Best of luck to you. Get those entries in now before you miss your chance. Well, we're going to have a quick break right now. But don't worry, we are back with more of those great, great tunes.
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0: Looking at the weather for today, well, it is looking like it should be a little warmer. Highs of around 21, 22 degrees. However, do expect some cloud around with a little bit of sunshine here and there. Next up, this is Jamie Miller with his new track. It's Baby Doll.

The retro Motown sound of Brooke Combe and Love Was Made of Stone. Loving that here at Vibe Breakfast. I'm Rachel Wilkes. Hello, hello. And, well, we're a bit behind the times because we need to crack on with a bit of this. Yes, that does mean just one thing around here. Time for our morning quiz. Now, we do this every Thursday, Friday and Saturday morning with me. It's where I give you three statements all about somebody famous and you've just got to simply tell me who am I, all right? Sounds easy enough, right? Well, I do like to ease things in, give you a little bit of extra help because I realise this is still rather early in the morning. You might be still feeling a little bit half asleep. So we do like to have a running theme for the week with all of our mystery celebrities. And once again, honouring the fact that Elvis is going to be here soon. Yes, Mario, aka Elvis impersonator. Of course, Elvis Presley, well known by just his first name, Elvis. So all of our celebs this week, similarly, are famous by just their first names. Okay, there's actually quite a few out there. I was doing my research as to who to choose, and my goodness, it was quite a long list. But that might help you along in working out today's mystery celebrity. So here are your three statements. I'm a London girl whose voice is known worldwide. My songs are regularly played at weddings. And I recently completed a residency in America. Who am I? Okay, I'll do that again. I'm a London girl whose voice is known worldwide. My songs are regularly played at weddings. And I recently completed a residency in America. Who am I? Well, I'm going to give you some time to think it through. Best of luck. We'll reveal it after we've heard some Rosé and this from Bieber Doobie. It's Memories.

Rosé letting out her punk pop side on that track. That's called New Trick. And before that, Abiba Dubi with Memories. It's 6:45 as we speak. And while we are in the midst of playing Who Am I, our morning quiz that we always play, and I gave you three statements about somebody famous. But if you figured it out, who it could be. I said earlier, I'm a London girl whose voice is known worldwide. My songs are regularly played at weddings. And I recently completed a residency in America. Who am I? Well, let's reveal it, shall we? Today's mystery celebrity is the one and only Adele. Yes, well, as I said, running theme this week is all celebrities who are known by their first names. And, well, she absolutely fits the bill. And, of course, well, with her as our mystery celebrity, thought we gotta play a bit of the girl, haven't we? This is the gorgeous Easy on Me. Just what we need on a Thursday morning.

A lot of people hailing her as the new Adele, Sienna Spiro and Great Expectation. And before that, the OG Adele with Easy On Me. Well, we've got about 10 more minutes before we hit the news on the hour at 7. So let's pack in a couple more tracks, shall we? We're going from Adele to Adela. It's Ain't In LA.

0: just for me, Pink Panthers. Well, we are going to be back with the second hour of Vibe Breakfast right after the news at 7. So don't go too far away. We are still talking about places that you've visited in honour of perhaps your favourite artist or band. Maybe it's their hometown or maybe one of the early bars or venues where they performed. I'd like to still hear some of your suggestions, please. We're also going to have a look at what's happening on the old telly box and playing our Snap Crackle Pop song. Get ready to get a bit nostalgic for that one. It's all coming up right after 7.
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7: Kings Langley, Elstree, Croxley Green, radio made in Watford. Five.
8: The top stories this hour. Concerns are growing about how asylum seekers are assigned housing in some of the most impoverished parts of the UK. Home Office data suggests the poorest 10% of areas taken 8 times as many as the richest 10%. Crystal Westwood lives in Hindburn in Lancashire, home to almost 4 times the national rate.
9: 12 years I've lived in this house, and this street's completely changed. It's not like it used to be. Now it's just more and more foreign people on this street. It worries me. It worries me, scares me, and I don't like it.
8: The government says it's working to fairly house asylum seekers. Elon Musk's suggested the US government may be responsible for slowing down Ukrainian drones linked to the Starlink internet system. Officials in Kyiv say some of their missions have been disrupted, while the tech boss says any limits are decided by the American military. Normal People author Sally Rooney can no longer sell her books in the UK. The Irish writers previously said she donated some of her earnings to Palestine Action, which is a proscribed terror group here. The UK is going to lead a world-first mission to help clean up space. Dead satellites, which threaten GPS signals and weather forecasts, are going to be removed. Huge summer signing Bradley Barcola has silenced his Liverpool critics after his Champions League hat-trick. He scored half the goals as they cruised to a 6-3 win at Austrian side LASK. Manager Andoni Iraola says it was a polished performance.
10: We attacked really well, especially first half. I think we found very good in the spaces in the pockets, spaces in behind with the three players up front. And obviously second half probably it was more about exploiting the spaces. But I think offensively has been a very complete game.
8: Manchester City lost 4-2 to defending champions PSG. It was their first home game since being found guilty of breaking Premier League financial rules. And Aston Villa trounced Fenerbahce of Turkey 6-0, watched by Prince William. From Sky News, I'm Kat Suave.
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1: 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Here we go.
0: We're into hour number two of Vibe Breakfast. Let's do it. Well, howdy, folks. Good to have you along for the show. I'm Rachel Wilkes, just gone 7 o'clock. Going to be here till 9 this morning, this Thursday, the 15th of October. I'll have you know, in case you've lost track of the days, can easily be done. Nearly towards the end of the working week. Okay, just got to get through today, get through tomorrow. The weekend is on the horizon, my friends. Not too far to go. Well, I hope some of the music I've got lined up for the next couple of hours will be just what you need to get you in the right headspace for your Thursday. I have got some of the newest sounds around, as well as some old favourites, including our Snap Crackle Pop song, which is a chance to honour a song that I think is pure pop perfection. And let's be honest, it's a chance for me to get a little bit nostalgic as well. And we're going back to the good old days of the early noughties this week with that. So I'll reveal more on today's Snap Crackle Pop in about half an hour's time. We'll also have a look at what's going on with the telly. So if you are just going to be chilling out right after work, then do listen out for what's on the box. And of course, still want to know about where are some of the places that you have visited to pay tribute to one of your favourite singers or bands. It's all because we are speaking to Elvis in the final hour of the show. Of course, not the Elvis, but at Elvis. A sort of Elvis impersonator. We've got Mario coming in. He's got a brand new show coming to the Watford Palace Theatre, which is very exciting. We're going to talk more about that. But yes, we are going to have a little sprinkling of Elvis-themed things throughout today's show, including, yes, I want to kind of talk about famous places to do with singers. Like Elvis has Graceland, his house that you can visit. So yeah, I'd like to know if you've been there or if you've been to somewhere similar for another artist that you really love. 80818 to tell me all about that. Well, all I can say is if you've got kids at home, maybe be warned, they might be starting to scream and dance at this next track. I'm sure it's going to be one that they are going to absolutely love.

Barry Can't Swim with Dance, Dance, Dance. I can always rely on them to get me in a good mood. And well, before that, the biggest tune, surely, of last year, K-pop Demon Hunters and Golden. Well, very good morning to you. If you are just joining us, then welcome along. I'm Rachel Wilkes. You are indeed listening to Vibe Breakfast. And well, as I've been mentioning throughout the show, in our final hour, in about an hour's time, in fact, we are going to be talking to Mario Kombu, who is bringing his show The Elvis Years to Watford Palace Theatre very soon indeed. So we're going to be talking all things Elvis a little later on in the show. And well, of course, one of the things that people love going to do who are Elvis fans is going to visit Graceland. I did do a trip to Graceland about 10 years ago. When in Memphis, it's got to be done. It is like going to Disney World, but Disney World just all to do with Elvis Presley. The thing that I just couldn't get my head around was that there was a big dual carriageway right in front of his house. Like, I thought that his house might have some long driveway and the house be quite set back. But oh no, it's right there by the dual carriageway. So it was a little bizarre, I won't lie. That was one thing that seemed a bit strange. And of course, they've got all the they sort of really live up to the sort of the tackiness of it all. They really dial that up to 11 and go all out on it. But you kind of feel like you kind of have to, right? But it was a fabulous place to go and see. So I'd like to know, have you similarly gone either to Graceland, or have you been and paid homage to another artist or band that you absolutely love, whether that is going to visit their hometown? Maybe their house still survives, maybe that's been turned into a bit of a museum, or maybe you went to a bar or a club that you know one of your favorite artists performed at in the early days. Now we've heard from John, who's said that he actually went to Paris this year to go and see Jim Morrison from The Doors, the lead singer that is one of those who was part of the 27 Club, wasn't he? John says that he went to Paris to see where he was seen for the very last time. Oh yes, because Jim Morrison, he died there, didn't he? His grave's in the famous cemetery there. Is it Père Lachaise, isn't it? Thanks John for that. That's a good one. Go and see. I mean, that's a little... I won't lie, that's a little bit macabre to kind of see where they were last seen. But I guess if you're a hardcore fan, then that is something important to go and see. So give me some details. Message in like John has and let us know all about a place that you have visited that has been in honour of one of your favourite artists. You know what to do? Give us a text on 80818, or you can message us through our Instagram, Vibe107.6, of course, that's our name. Find us on there. Well, back to the music now. Here's Freya Sky and Bad Taste.

0: Some LF System and Afraid to Feel to get us moving and grooving to start our day. Well, looking at outside, it's a little bit dark out there. I'm still not quite used to the mornings getting a little darker. It's, my brain still is kind of wanting to hold on to summer, but I need to let go because autumn is really now officially here. We're mid-October now, Rachel. Come on, get over it. But something that can certainly make us feel a bit better is from our dear friends at Wenzel's. Yeah, Wenzel's Bakery. They have got a new seasonal autumnal range that they've got in all of their stores. And one of their stars of their new range is the Cinnamon Swirl Latte, which has got a nice little extra treat of some cinnamon and a hint of vanilla to their latte to give it that kind of autumnal feel. And well, if you want to pair that with a cinnamon swirl bun, well, you can do that for just $4.99. Get the latte and the bun together. Why not? Treat yourself this Thursday morning. Perfect for the commute, or if you need a little cozy coffee break later on, just a little autumnal pick-me-up. Well, Wenzel's new range is just for you. So go on, check them out. So many Wenzel's bakeries in this area. We're pretty darn lucky for that in Southwest Hearts. And certainly here in Watford, my goodness, there are plenty to choose from. One's on Vicarage Road, one on the High Street, one up by the pond side as well. So go on, grab yourself one of the new autumnal range of treats at Wenzel's Bakery. Well, we're going to be back with some more music from the likes of Becky Hill and Rachel Chinnariri, as well as our first travel update for this morning. So if you're going to be on the roads or on the trains, listen up. I'm going to give you the latest right after this.
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0: Let's do our first travel update for this morning, shall we? Starting with the local sections of the motorways. You're looking at around 3 minutes of delays on the M25 anti-clockwise. That's between Junction 20 for here in Watford down to Junction 18, Chorley Wood. And if you are on the M1 northbound, you're looking at around 8 minutes of delays between Junction 11, Dunstable to Junction 8, Hemel Hempstead. Local roads not too bad. You have got some little hold-ups in the usual tricksy spots, including the A41 eastbound. That's the Watford Road. Looking at about 4 minutes of delays there right now. That is towards joining the M25 at Junction 20. And also rather busy on that North Orbital Road between Bricketts Wood and St Albans. Now, moving our attention to the trains. Thameslink trains via St Albans. Generally a good service on that so far. If you are taking Southern Rail from Watford Junction or Hemel Hempstead, there are some minor delays of 2 to 3 minutes on a few of their services right now. I'll update you if that gets any worse. And if you are going into London using any TfL Underground services, then there are some severe delays on the District Line on the West End side of the line. And also some minor delays then on the east section from there where it starts at Upminster. And then on the northern line, there is severe delays from High Barnet to Camden, and then minor delays on the southern part from Kennington down to Battersea Power Station. I'll give you more travel updates in about 15 minutes. I'll see you then with them.
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0: And your weather today. Pretty mild. Highs of 21 to 22 degrees, but there will be some light cloud and a moderate breeze. We may get a little bit of sunshine here and there by the afternoon, but going to be a bit overcast. Well, let's get ready to rave it up, shall we? Yeah, we could always do with a bit of energy, right? This is Becky Hill and Sunny Federa with Say Something. 7:27. It's Vibe Breakfast.

0: I'm going to automatically like that song because it's done by another Rachel. Rachel Chinnariri, in fact, one song away from crying. Well, shall we have a look now at what's happening with the old telly box today, shall we? Yes, as it's getting more autumnal, I always think this is a perfect time to hunker down and watch some great new TV shows. And well, one of my personal favourites is back for a new series, which I'm incredibly excited for, I will have to say. I'm talking The Diplomat on Netflix. Yeah, Kerry Russell, she returns as American Ambassador Kate Wyler for a fourth series as she deals with a fragile peace between both her personal and professional lives, with her marriage and the deal between the US and the UK on the line simultaneously. Meanwhile, President Penn, played by the brilliantly sharp-tongued Allison Janney, and Kate's husband, Vice President Hal Wyler, played by brilliant Rufus Sewell, send the country catapulting towards all-out war with Russia. Uh-oh. So I must admit, some of the storylines seem almost a little bit too close to home. It's almost like you're watching the news, but oh boy, has this series had some brilliant performances. So, can recommend, I mean, fourth series, if you've not been watching, there's a fair bit to catch up on, but if you're like me, a big fan, then make note, my friends, it comes out today, the new series. That's The Diplomat over on Netflix. But if you think need something a little bit less cerebral, maybe a little less taxing on the brain, then why not go for a new romantic drama movie? It's called Love of Your Life, and this globe-trotting film stars the glorious Margaret Qualley as Maya, a young woman on a journey of self-discovery. Maya is a nurse in Boston, and until a crisis sets her running on a global adventure from places like Portugal to Japan. In a story that's being dubbed Grief, Pray, Love, you know, like the movie with Julia Roberts, Eat, Pray, Love. It's kind of like a similar vibe, you know, going around the world of finding themselves. It also stars Catherine Keener and Gabriel Brasso as the character Charlie, a man who Maya encounters who just might set her on the path to a surprising new life chapter. So yeah, perfect film if you like a good romantic drama, if you want to see some glorious locations as well on film, then Love of Your Life might be just for you. That's being released on Amazon Prime. It actually came out yesterday, but if you've not yet had chance to watch it, then tonight might be your chance. Yeah, if you want to just kick back and relax after work today, then that sounds like a good movie to pop on. Well, we're going to have another travel update in just a sec, but should we hear from Campbell and Alchemist? This is Would You.
1: I've noticed you around.

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1: Your next travel updates for this morning. Let's go. Now, the local parts of the motorways. You are looking at some severe delays on the M1 northbound. Looking at 20 minutes of delays. Now, that has gone all the way up to Toddington services down to the Junction 8 Hemel Hempstead. So do check before you travel if you know you're going to be around that section. Then some more minor delays on the M25 anti-clockwise. 3 minutes, roughly, you're looking at there between Junction 20 for Watford to Junction 18 Chorley Wood. Definitely looking a little busier around the main town centres of places like Watford and St Albans in particular. If there are any major hold-ups around there, I will let you know. There is the usual sticky area on the A41 eastbound, the Watford Road towards

0: with another travel update within the final hour of the show. So do not worry, I'll give you one more update on how the roads and the trains are looking before we close this morning.
1: 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Got an update for us? 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
0: Now for one of my favourite new tracks. This is Ash with Stop the Wedding.

Yes, where we play a song that is particularly poppy after, you know, the breakfast cereal that makes that snap, crackle, pop sound. We are playing a song that, if you're going to make a checklist of what should be included in a great pop song, this would very much tick a lot of the boxes. I also use this as an excuse to go back in time to play some great pop from decades gone, shall we say. And well, today there was an obvious choice. With Mario Combo going to be here very soon, Elvis extraordinaire impersonator, I thought, I've got to go back to 2002. Do you remember when we had a mini Elvis fever during the summer of that year? 2002, it was a World Cup year, and well, Nike used this track as their big song for their commercial campaign during the big football season. And well, it was a remix of an old Elvis song. Yes, DJ, Dutch DJ called JXL, brought this song live once again, adding a gospel choir in the background, and it gave Elvis his only posthumous number one that was on the top of the charts here in the UK for 4 weeks. I can imagine a few of you already worked out exactly the song that I'm talking about. Of course, it was Elvis with A Little Less Conversation, today's Snap, Crackle, Pop.

0: Don't know about you, I have not heard that in ages. Well, nice hearing that again on the airwaves. Elvis featuring JXL, A Little Less Conversation. Today's Snap Crackle Pop song from back in 2002. I can always remember the music video for that one. I don't know why. That one particularly sticks out in my mind. It was with all those, it was like random people in boxes, and then they would all sort of light up different colour, red in colour. I don't know why that particular one always sticks in my brain. You know the one I'm talking about, right? Use the internet, good old internet, to know exactly what I'm talking about. Well, speaking of Elvis, we are going to be talking to Elvis impersonator Mario Combo after we have the news at 8, talking about new show coming to the Watford Palace Theatre, The Elvis Years. Very exciting indeed. So do not miss all the Elvis chat that is going to be coming our way. So stick around, pop the kettle on, and I'll see you right after the news at 8.
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7: The top stories this hour. The economy grew by 0.1% in August, beating experts' predictions that GDP would actually shrink. Latest figures from the Office for National Statistics show that the annual rate of growth picked up to 2.1%. Our economics editor, Ed Conway, is in Bangkok for the IMF general meeting. He says the Chancellor, John Healey, will be pleased.
8: He will be delighted with these figures. He'll be delighted with what the IMF is saying about the UK economy, because although we've, you know, got stories in the UK about concern about it, here they think the UK's doing pretty well.
7: Elon Musk's responded after troops in Ukraine reported limited access to the Starlink satellite system, which hurts their defence against attacks by Russia. He's claimed any issues with his technology were to do with the US government and Donald Trump. Ukrainian MP Lesia Vasilenko says the American president is costing lives.
9: The only way to stop this war is to make Russia stop. If Russia stops, there's no war. And I have said this many, many times. And if Ukraine suddenly stops defending itself, not fighting, but defending itself, there will be no Ukraine.
7: Analysis of government figures suggest asylum seekers aren't spread evenly across the UK, with poorer areas often taking in more migrants than wealthy ones. Residents in those areas say the changing demographics pushing local families away. Novelist Sally Rooney says she can't sell her books in the UK because of her support for banned protest group Palestine Action. Her publisher says the ban means it can't pass on UK earnings to the normal people author. Leading hospitality businesses are starting work with the government to provide jobs for 100,000 young people. Premier Inn owners Whitbread, as well as McDonald's and Nando's, are among the firms offering paid work for 3 years. And it was a big scoring night in the Champions League. Liverpool swept past Austrian side LASK 6-3 and Aston Villa beat Fenerbahce 6-0. But Manchester City lost 4-2 to holders PSG. From Sky News, I'm Kat Suave.
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0: Good morning, rise and shine, wakey wakey. This is Vibe Breakfast with me, Rachel Wilkes. Just one more hour of the show to go. And well, got exciting chats all about a new show coming to Watford Palace Theatre, The Elvis Years. Yeah, I'm talking to Mario Combo all about it very soon indeed. But let's kick off with some music. Here's a feel-good tune from Lizzo. It's about damn time. It's bad.

0: A new British singer-songwriter who I think we're going to hear a lot more from in the future, Brooke Law and Joyride. Well, I've been teasing you all morning about this conversation, and I'm very excited to say I've got Mario Kombu in the studio, who is a brilliant Elvis impersonator. He's been on the West End. He's been doing this for over 20 years to critical acclaim. And well, is soon going to be coming to the Watford Palace Theatre with his show, The Elvis Years. And well, we're going to talk all about that show and also just Elvis in general. So without further ado, welcome Mario. Thanks so much for coming on to the show this morning.
1: Good morning, Rachel. Nice and early.
0: Yeah, it is. So yeah, sorry. I appreciate you coming in this early. It's quite the dedication. But yeah, really appreciate you coming in, because I've always been a big Elvis fan. So for me, this is great to talk all about him. And well, I'd love to know, first of all, what were some of your earliest memories of Elvis? Can you pinpoint maybe a moment that made you fall in love with him? Or was there perhaps somebody in your life that influenced you into loving Elvis?
1: It was actually, it was actually when he passed away, really. I was very young. I won't say how young, but I was very young.
0: Yeah.
1: And when he passed away, it was watching the movies. They play all these movies, Elvis movies, in the morning, Saturday. I think it was on Saturday. Mm. But I started watching the movies and was fascinated by this handsome guy, fantastic voice, always got the girl. And it was a cool, the character he always portrayed was always a, you know, it would win a fight, win a girl. It was a cool, it was a good looking guy. And that was my first kind of introduction to Elvis, and it kind of developed from there. Then I started listening to different songs and different eras of his life, and obviously lyrics and stuff started to come into play when you get a bit older and you can appreciate them,
0: of course.
1: And so yeah, then I progressed to having posters and pictures on my wall, you know, singing along to songs with my friends and stuff, and it kind of developed and grew from there, really.
0: So it was a passion right from the
1: passion,
0: early days, just grew and grew from.
1: It wasn't
0: from
1: actually
0: there.
1: From anybody. No, nobody kind of influenced
0: no,
1: me.
0: No, that's
1: as
0: interesting.
1: Such.
0: It was
1: I fell into it myself.
0: Yeah, really. And that's wonderful to have found it for yourself, and then it just sort of grew from there, and was able to get his records and things like that.
1: Yeah.
0: And was there a moment where you thought, actually, I can kind of mimic his actions or his voice? Was there a moment where you're like, oh, I actually kind of sound a bit like him? Or
1: you know what it was, I never actually set out to do this, and
0: no.
1: I would always sing. I always loved singing from a young age, and I found myself kind of falling into this thing where we'd go to a restaurant where there's music, or we'd go somewhere and people would say, well, get up and sing a song, and usually 9 times out of 10 it'd be an Elvis song. Mm. Or at that time, I suppose it was, you know, pre-80s or early 80s, and it was like maybe a bit of Wham or a bit of George Michael, and that sort of stuff. But it was always all roads kind of led back to Elvis.
0: Mm-hmm.
1: And so I actually started singing in a restaurant. It was a Greek restaurant, and near Heathrow, and I'd go down there and I'd do 30-minute English section, mostly Elvis, bit of George Michael, bit of Spandau Ballet, that kind of stuff.
0: Mm-hmm.
1: And then actually got a job in a restaurant called Jailhouse Rock.
0: Appropriate,
1: yeah. And so that was my as an Elvis singer, and that was while I was at drama school.
0: Uh-huh.
1: Sort of subsidised my drama training for 3 years, and so I started singing in this restaurant, and it kind of went from there, really. That's where I first started singing professionally, if you call it professionally, but yeah.
0: Sure, and then it just grew from there, that he was like, actually, this is quite a good gig
1: unfortunately,
0: be Elvis.
1: You know, going to drama school and leaving drama school, it wasn't very fruitful. I didn't do much, to tell you the truth. I didn't do much in the way of acting.
0: It's tough.
1: It's a very tough business. Yeah. Can you imagine so many actors out there already, mm-hmm. and then so many that joined the pool from drama school. So it was very difficult to get acting work. And so the Elvis kind of thing took off more and more. So I started doing more Elvis stuff when I actually left drama school, and found myself doing that pretty much full time.
0: Yeah, and then that just became the main gig from there on.
1: Yeah,
0: did
1: that was my life really. I mean, I had a stint as a hairdresser.
0: hairdresser. I think most creatives they find that they've got so many side gigs that they've done on the side of the main passion, haven't they? But yeah, well, focus on the Elvis.
1: Yeah, yeah.
0: I mean, what do you think is the thing that people love about him so much? Because I mean, his music seems to just continue to be still so popular with the Baz Luhrmann biopic that obviously came out a few years back too. What is it that I think that people are still so attracted to him?
1: I think, you know, next year it's the 50th anniversary of his death. And so
0: I can't quite believe that.
1: But I think it's the fact that they've been very clever about how they've kept the legacy going, kept, you know, reintroducing different things to different audiences, different age groups. And, you know, we find that even at our shows, we get young kids. I mean, I'm talking pre-teen, like 6, 8 years old, coming dressed up as Elvis.
0: I love that.
1: It's crazy. And, you know, they know the songs. And sometimes we get them on stage and they'll sing a song and it's like, well, who taught you this? Oh, my mum got me into it. Yeah. And it's like, this legacy has been passed on through generations. But I think it's the fact that the music is timeless. You know, you can't classify it as just rock and roll. It's not just rock and roll, because there's Elvis sang so many different styles: gospel, country, rhythm and blues. And so I think, and I think the songs are pretty timeless. When you get into Elvis and listen to some of the lyrics, they're beautiful and they're very meaningful.
0: Yeah, absolutely. Well, we're going to talk more about the fact that Elvis sang in so many different styles and genres. I mean, your new show, The Elvis Years, it does cover very much
1: not
0: the difference.
1: So new. It's been going for over 20 years.
0: Sorry, I say new. It's going to be new for Watford in the coming month anyway. But what I mean is that there's going to be different eras of Elvis and the different sounds of him that we'll talk about with the show in a sec.
1: And it will be a new show actually coming to Watford, because we do change it. We do change elements of it, and so it will be
0: sure.
1: people that have seen
0: new,
1: it a few years
0: some
1: ago.
0: New bits to it for sure.
1: Definitely.
0: But touching upon legacy and keeping that legacy alive, of course there's Graceland, where you can go and see his home. We've been touching upon today's show, people have been messaging in about going to see places associated to stars, musicians, famous singers or bands, paying homage to them. I'm guessing as an Elvis impersonator, surely have you been to Graceland yourself?
1: Well, I came from there this morning, obviously, because I live there.
0: of course. No. Yeah, took the early flight over from Memphis, of course.
1: I drove.
0: Wow, that is impressive.
1: I've been there many, many times.
0: And does that feel a special place to go and visit for you?
1: Always a special place. And even though I've been to the house, I mean, like I said, I've been to Memphis over 20 times, and pretty much every time I go to the house, because it's just, it's kind of paying my respects to the man who has given me so much and given the world so much. It just feels right to go there and to reflect a bit, and you know, it kind of it centers you, and it kind of brings you back down to earth a bit, and to the reason why we do it. I mean, you said impersonate. We don't like to be called impersonator.
0: That was actually going to be one of my questions, actually. I had that written down. I was like, should I say impersonator? Or is that a bit of a dirty word for
1: kind
0: you?
1: Kind of, yeah.
0: What would you rather be known as?
1: It's a bit taboo, you shouldn't say that.
0: Yeah, I say I put my foot in it now.
1: Refer to us as tribute artists.
0: Because
1: an impersonator gives a picture of somebody, you know, a bit of a character.
0: He's trying to take sort of almost like the Mickey out of it
1: and we pay tribute, because I'm an Elvis fan first and foremost. If I wasn't on stage, I'd be in the audience watching.
0: Yes.
1: And so we play tribute, and the show is a tribute to the life and music of Elvis Presley, and that's what it is.
0: I know, you know, you I believe there's archive footage and video that you put into the show as well.
1: And a lot of our own as well that we've put together.
0: So it is very much that homage to them. We'll touch upon the show in just a sec. I want to play, as we're talking about the great man, I feel like we only feel right to play some of his music. I'm going to start with some of the earlier stuff from him. We're going to go with the classic Hound Dog. You ain't

0: one of Elvis's greats, Hound Dog. Well, playing that because we have got Mario in the studio right now, who is a Elvis tribute artist. I'm adjusting myself now after putting my foot in it. But he's got a brilliant show that will be playing at the Watford Palace Theatre on Thursday, the 5th of November. And well, Mario, tell us more about what audiences can expect with this particular show.
1: Yeah, it's not really a concert as such. It's more of a story. It's a production. There's a lot of shows out there, a lot of Elvis shows that are predominantly concert type, but ours is more of a story. It tells a story of Elvis, how he first started, where he started, obviously Sun Studios in Memphis. And it takes the audience on a journey, a musical journey visually as well, because we have, like you say, we have different footage of different key elements and different parts of his life. We recreate those. The Ed Sullivan Show, the army, the movies. I mean, we do 15 costume changes.
0: Amazing.
1: No songs, just costume changes. But and over 50 songs. And so with lots of footage and video stuff. And so it's a story. It's not just sitting there listening to some guy singing songs in a Vegas type thing. Obviously, we go to Las Vegas in the second half. People get up and dance and have a good time at the end of it as well. So, but it's a story and it's a production. And it's a little bit different to the others.
0: So it's almost like somewhere between going and see a theatre show and
1: that's
0: a concert.
1: What it is. Ours is predominantly that's our selling point. It's not a concert. It originated from the West End musical Jailhouse Rock.
0: I say, I know you were the lead role of that on the West End
1: at the Piccadilly
0: stage.
1: Theatre,
0: incredible time to have been.
1: So that was fantastic. So we learnt a lot from doing Jailhouse Rock, and so me and the musical director Dave Mackay, who's worked with everybody in the music business, fantastic, and a good friend of mine, Simon Parrish, who is my right hand man, company manager. He's in the show as well, plays bass and sings. And we got together with originally the cast from Jailhouse Rock, and we went on the road. And this was over 20 years ago now. There's still some cast members from Jailhouse Rock in the show.
0: That's great.
1: And basically, we put the show together. And it's been touring ever since, and it's like I say, it's a production and a story and a concert all in one, really.
0: And you were just saying to me off air the fact that you'll get people that come who are in the audience who have perhaps been dragged along by their other half, and they'll be like, "Oh, I'm not the greatest Elvis fan, but I've loved the show." And I guess that's where the sort of theatrical element comes in, where it's just interesting to find out about the history and the story of Elvis.
1: Exactly. A lot of people say we didn't know about this, or didn't know that. Oh, and it was very interesting to see that. Or that they weren't, like I say, they've been dragged there as punishment, but they actually
0: they come
1: really
0: away
1: enjoyed the
0: loving
1: show
0: it.
1: Afterwards.
0: Yeah. Well, so hey, that's what you want at the end of a show.
1: Definitely.
0: Isn't it, to turn people around in their ideas of it. Now, you just mentioned that 50 songs that you pack in. I mean, that's a heck of a lot to pack
1: it's
0: into
1: quite
0: a
1: long
0: show.
1: You need to pack lunch. But it's quite a long show. It's quite tiring. It's a lot.
0: I bet.
1: It's a lot. I mean, the first act is an hour. We have a 20-minute interval. Second act's about an hour and 15.
0: Yeah, that's quite a long.
1: It's quite
0: a lot.
1: Like I say, all the costume changes and all the stuff. So it's quite a demanding show.
0: Yes, I can imagine afterwards. So you're going to need a bit of time to decompress.
1: Yeah, especially when you do a few back to back, it's very tiring.
0: Yeah, I can only imagine. Yeah. Well, you very kindly gave me the program.
1: You got to pay for it.
0: Oh, now you tell me. I'll give you something after we speak. But just flicking through and looking at the gorgeous pictures from the show, and I said to you before, I just can't believe how accurate you've got the costumes. You know, some of those most iconic outfits, whether it be the jumpsuits or the sort of that leather all-in-one that Elvis famously wore. Now, you said that you got some of the costumes from the original.
1: Yeah, a lot of them are actually made by the same people that designed Elvis's. As a company
0: that is
1: still
0: incredible.
1: Around in America. Yeah,
0: yeah,
1: and so they're exact replicas of Elvis's. So they would be.
0: That is really impressive. Yeah. So, you know, audiences are really getting kind of the closest thing that they can get to,
1: We try and be as honest and as like you said, as close to the real thing as possible.
0: Try and be as authentic as you can. Yeah. And well, For those who might be, I mean, I don't think they should, but if anyone was perhaps on the fence about coming to see it, if you were to try and convince somebody to see the show, what do you think an audience member, or what do you hope an audience member will come away with from watching this show? What's the experience you want them to get?
1: We take them on a journey. We kind of build the character, build the show. There's highs, there's lows, there's sad parts as well. Elvis lost his mother, we portray that.
0: Mm-hmm.
1: And so, you know, with a very poignant part where he sings Don't Cry Daddy and Love Me Tender, and it's like, you know, we get people that are crying in there and say, you know, oh, you made me cry, or this and that. And so we take him on this little journey of emotions as well. Mm-hmm. And I think that's what makes us a bit different. You know, it's like I say, there's a lot to it. It's not just a concert. It's a production.
0: And as we've said before, I mean, these songs are timeless. And a lot of the time, these songs, people have a special memory connected to them from their own lives.
1: Yeah,
0: so I can imagine, as you said, about them getting emotional in the audience, it can bring back a certain time
1: completely.
0: In their life.
1: We get
0: as
1: people
0: well.
1: Say, you know, we played American Trilogy at my grandfather's funeral, my mum, or this and that, and, you know, Wonder if You Was Our Wedding Song, or all that kind of stuff.
0: Yeah.
1: And you know, there's so many different things, and it does trigger, and that's what music does. It triggers a memory, and that's what we try to do. We just try to bring back a little bit of something that takes people on, escapes from what they're doing.
0: Yeah, absolutely. Well, it does sound like a great show. And well, if you want to know just more about Elvis's life, about the different eras, or if you are just a huge fan of Elvis's music, then this is going to be something that you will absolutely love. It's called The Elvis Years, The Story of the King. It's going to be on here in Watford at the Palace Theatre, Thursday, the 5th of November, 7:30. There are still tickets available. So if you go over to the theatre's website, watfordpalacetheatre.co.uk, you'll find all the details and the most important book tickets button. So click that and you'll be able to bag your tickets to see this fabulous show, The Elvis Years. Well, Mario, thank you so much for coming
1: welcome.
0: On in this morning. It's been lovely chatting to you and finding out more about the show. No, pleasure. Absolute pleasure.
1: I was going to jump in. Sorry.
0: Oh, go ahead.
1: If for some reason they can't make it to Watford, I know it's Guy Fawkes night, but...
0: That's true.
1: But if they can't make it, then we're also playing one night at the Dominion Theatre in the West End.
0: Fantastic.
1: With a Christmas show
0: on
1: Sunday,
0: fabulous.
1: The 20th of December.
0: Oh my God, that would be incredible.
1: So it's great. We did it last year. We sold it out and it was fantastic.
0: That is brilliant.
1: It was really good. It's a different show to this one. It's a Christmas version of our show, which is again a different show. So
0: yeah. They
1: can look at the website, theelvisyears.com, for all the dates. And if they can't make Watford, then please come to another show.
0: Absolutely.
1: Like I said, Dominion Theatre.
0: You heard that there, people. If you can't make it in Watford, then easy for us to get to London from here.
1: Yeah.
0: So get to the Dominion Theatre, 20th of December.
1: Sunday, yeah.
0: Christmas show.
1: Yeah.
0: Brilliant.
1: Yeah.
0: Love that. Yeah. So got a couple of options there to see Mario Combo in action doing his Elvis tribute right there. Well, thanks so much, Mario. We, of course, got to play a bit more Elvis whilst we're here. And I'm going to shift us a bit more into some of those Vegas years. Going to play some Burning Love in a minute, but I had to play my personal favourite, Suspicious Minds.

0: Oh, we're having an Elvis fest here. We certainly are. We've moved into the Viva Las Vegas era of Elvis there. Some Suspicious Minds and then Burning Love. And well, gotta say big thank you to our guest this morning. Yeah, Mario Kumbu, who's been, telling us all about his show, The Elvis Years, coming to the Watford Palace Theatre on the 5th of November. And well, I have to finish by saying this, because I've been dying to say this all day. Elvis has left the building. Yeah, Mario has just genuinely left our studio. Yeah. Come on, I had to say it at some point on the show. Well, we're going to be heading back to music from 2026 very soon indeed. We're going to have a quick break. We're going to have our final travel update for this morning as well. And then I got music from the likes of Clementine Douglas and Sky Newman all coming up very soon.
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0: Okay, a final travel update for this morning. Well, you'll be pleased to know if you're going to be on the M1 that those severe delays have now cleared up. It's only about 6 minutes of delays on the M1 northbound. That's between junction 11 to junction 8. And things have now cleared up on the M25, certainly on our local stretches of it anyway. Looking a little busier around our main towns here in Southwest Hearts, particularly around Watford area, it is looking busier. And there's that usual slow traffic on the A41 eastbound, the Watford Road, towards joining the M25 at Junction 20. Looking at about 4 minutes of delays right there. Now, things have got worse on the trains, I'm afraid. Yeah, Thameslink services, the 844 to Bedford is currently running 6 minutes behind, and the 901 to Luton, that has been cancelled. So do look for when your next Luton service will be. Similar cancellations and delays happening for Southern Rail as well. There's been some cancellations on the Southern Rail services to Milton Keynes. Yeah, their 9 o'clock train has been cancelled, and their one after that also has been cancelled. And there are then other minor delays on their other services between 2 to 3 minutes. And if you are going into London today using any underground TfL services, then you've got minor delays on the District, Victoria and Central lines. Your next travel updates are going to be this afternoon with the Drive Time show, so do listen out for that between 5 and 7 p.m.
1: 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Got an update for us? 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
0: And your weather today. Well, it's going to be a mixture of cloud and a little bit of sunshine. Feeling a little milder than what it has been recently. Highs are around 22 degrees.

Well, we're having a little party here in the studio, having a little dance around. Couldn't resist to some Paul Russell and Little Boo Thing. So I hope you're doing the same, whether you're making your pat lunch for later or having a bit of brekkie. Yeah, go and have a little kitchen disco. Why not for a Thursday? Ooh, ooh. Ooh, ooh. Well, sadly, this party is going to come to a close in about 10 minutes' time, but we are going to keep those good tunes going in the reliable hands of Mr. Lee Partridge. Yeah, he's bringing you your Thursday edition of The Rewind Show, which is here every Monday to Friday, 9 to 11. He's taking over the reins for Thursday and Friday. And bringing you the best music from the 90s, the noughties, the 2010s. If you loved our little snap, crackle, pop moment of nostalgia, well, you've got 2 hours worth of nostalgia. It is a great show. So that's Lee coming up right after me at 9 with The Rewind Show, followed by the one and only Harry Hughes with your Vibe Lunchtime Show. That's then from 11 till 2. Then Macy's in for the afternoon, 2 till 5. Then Ben Felton's going to be

bringing you the Drive Time show. So as I mentioned earlier, if you need those updates for your travel, then Ben's your man. He's going to give you the travel updates for your commute home. And then followed by the one and only Chris Lane. He'll be with you then for this evening with his brilliant on-air acoustic show, where he'll bring in local artists to perform live right here in the studio. So I tell you what, Thursday is a cracking day, if I can say so, without bragging too much. I think it's a cracking day that we have here at Vibe. So do check out the rest of the shows to come for today. All I can say is just keep us on in the background the whole day. Why not? We'll keep you entertained, I promise. And then little old me, Rachel Wilkes, will be back with you tomorrow morning, 6 till 9. So there you go, 24 hours worth of stuff coming up here at Vibe 107.6. Do want to continue playing a few more chat tracks before I do say goodbye. And well, loving this one from Calvin Harris and Dua Lipa. This will certainly keep you dancing in your kitchen if you have already been doing so. It's a bit of one kiss. Come on, you know you want to get up and dance.

0: Some Sky Newman and Man of the House wrapping up today's Thursday breakfast show. That is it from me, Rachel Wilkes, over and out. But I will be back tomorrow morning, same time, same place. Lee Partridge with the Rewind Show coming up next. I do hope you have a lovely Thursday, whatever you're up to. Keep it cool, keep it calm. I'll see you soon.
1: That's all there is, folks. Have a good day. Goodbye from the show.
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9: The top stories this hour. Elon Musk has called on Volodymyr Zelensky to step down as Ukraine's president in a row over Kiev's drones. It was revealed yesterday that the entrepreneur's SpaceX firm had brought in a limit on some Starlink services in the country. Mr. Musk claims it's down to the US government and ultimately Donald Trump. Lord Kim Darroch, the former UK ambassador to the US, says there's not much Britain can do to help.
10: I mean, there's a track record of Europeans intervening when there are these periodic crises between Ukraine and the US. And there's nothing Europeans do beyond trying to persuade the American government, if that is responsible for what is going on, to resume normal service.
9: The UK economy's grown, going against predictions that it would shrink. GDP rose 0.1% in August, according to the Office for National Statistics. The inquest into the death of a man killed by a tiger at Yorkshire Wildlife Park will open later. The family of 23-year-old William Chapman, who entered the animal's enclosure, say he'd suffered from significant mental illness. 10 unions are demanding Andy Burnham rejects plans for drilling at the Rosebank oil field. Other unions disagree. It's after the Energy Secretary said a decision over drilling at Jackdaw gas field is imminent. Manchester City lost 4-2 to defending champions PSG in a thrilling Champions League encounter. Pep Guardiola was in attendance for City's first home match since being found guilty of breaching Premier League financial rules. Aston Villa thrashed Fenerbahce 6-0, their biggest European win ever. Manager Unai Emery knew a first home victory of the season was crucial.
11: We are being ambitious. We want to be protagonists in Champions League. I think we enjoy it today, the match with our supporters. The first win as well was very, very important. And now the clear objective is the next match against Newcastle.
9: Elsewhere, Liverpool beat LASK 6-3. From Sky News, I'm Kat Suave.
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13: A very, very, very good morning, you very, very, very lovely lot. Partridge here with you on your Thursday morning with music to take you back over the years with a dusting and waffle along the way. How's that sound, all right? October 15th, my goodness, where is this time going? 2026, and we're going to kick off this show with Bruno Mars, Locked Out of Heaven. Morning.

Will Smith, Men in Black. A very good morning. Thanks for the breakfast show this morning. Be back same time tomorrow morning. I've got Take That, Rule the World after this from Rihanna and We Found Love on The Rewind Show with yours truly, Lee Partridge. Morning to you. What a banger this is.

0: Take That, Rule the World. I think it's 33 years since their Everything Changes album came out. And you remember the track with Lulu? Yeah, I think that's 33 years old this year. Where has that time gone as well? Anyway, that was Rule the World, Take That. And before that, Rihanna and We Found Love. Going to play that on the fireworks night because everybody seems to love that tune. It's a banger, isn't it? On the 7th of November at Casterbury Park when I do a bit of DJing. And there's so many of you, thousands, tens of thousands turn out. What a great night that is. Let's just hope the weather holds out for us. But even if it doesn't, even if we get a drizzle of rain, you never fail to perform in turning up. Absolutely magnificent. Every darn one of you. Right, it's time for a short break. I'll be back with more music and a little dusting of waffle. Morning, Partridge here on the Rewind Show.
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I turn to you. Melanie C here on Vibe 107.6. Very good morning to you. Now, autumn. Yeah, what about it, Lee? Now it's here, Wenzel's. If you need something to get you through those darker mornings, has started to get darker later and darker earlier, either end of the day, hasn't it? Now, I noticed that it's sort of about 10 past, quarter past six of an evening. But in the darker mornings as well, the bakers, they've got you covered. A star of their new seasonal range is their cinnamon swirl latte. Had one of these last week. Very, very nice. It's made from 100% Arabica coffee, the milk of your choice, plus cinnamon and a hint of vanilla. Woohoo! I had one of them in the office as well last week. Because every coffee deserves a treat by its side, you can get your hands on a cinnamon swirl bun and you can pair that with the latte. You can have them together. That's what I'm trying to say. With a latte for just $4.99. So that's great. Get yourself down, Wenzel's. I've got the app. So every time I go in there, zap me app. And the other day, I had a big baguette. And it was for nothing because I used Wenzel so much on the app. Get all the little stickers on me app now. Rather than people trying to stamp the cards. That's old hat now. So get yourself down Wenzel's. Love a Wenzel's. I go to the one on my way through quite a lot. Either the one in Bushy or quite a lot on the football ground. The one on Vicarage Road there because I'm always passing there. If there's somewhere to stop, I park and in I go. Right, or the one in Ricky, I go to that one in the High Street. As you can tell, I go to Wenzel's quite a lot. Right, let's get back to the music. This is Ellie Goulding, Love Me Like You Do. Morning, Partridge here. You're the light. Talking about foods, making me hungry. You're the car.

Professor Green and Emily Sandé. I believe she's playing at the Coliseum, I think. Unless I've got that wrong. Do check out the Coliseum dates for all the different shows. Got 10cc, got loads of various different stuff, comedians. I was up there a couple of weeks ago, me and some friends, and some of my family, my sister, and some of her friends and all their partners, up for the, it was called the Grown Up Disco. It was sort of a take on the car wash nights back in the late 90s. Wasn't as busy as the car wash nights, but then maybe that's kind of a good thing because you couldn't move up there. For those of you who used to go up the Coliseum on those nights, know exactly what I'm talking about, but it was magnificent back then, and it was also really good. Hopefully they'll put another one of those on. Lovely, friendly, enjoyable atmosphere. That's what it was. Right, back to the music. Ian Van Dahl and Castles in the Sky. Morning. It's part. Oh, you also, I can name some others. Also, I used to go to La Mirage in Hemel. Where else in St Albans? What was the one? Adelaide's or Gems at the top. Used to go to them all. Tudors in Harrow, Minsters over in Chalfonts, Regals in Hillingdon. Oh, those were the days. Anyway, stop waffling, Partridge. This is Castles in the Sky. That's where my head is, in the clouds. Morning, Partridge here.

0: There you go. No. That's Pink and There You Go. That's what I'm talking about. Very good morning. It's Partridge here. That's the end of the first hour of the show. But there's another hour to go. Music. Let's have a cheeky look. What have I got lined up? I've got a bit of Snap. I've got some Katy Perry. I've got some Akon. Sam Smith, Lady Gaga as well. All to come. Morning. It's Partridge here on the Rewind Show. Oh, didn't mean to do that. Apologies. I don't know what I'm doing.
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7: The top stories this hour. Elon Musk claims the US government was responsible for Ukraine's drones slowing down. Yesterday, officials in Kyiv reported disruption to missions as a result of interference to the tech boss's Starlink internet system. Meanwhile, Volodymyr Zelensky says he feels betrayed by Donald Trump over his oil deal with Russia. John Foreman is a former UK defence attaché in Kyiv.
8: An attempt to deflect from his own catastrophic decision to attack Iran and make the world oil price shoot up. He's now casting around for someone to blame. He can't blame himself because he's a narcissist, therefore he has to blame somebody else, therefore he's lighted upon President Zelensky and the Ukrainian people.
7: The UK economy grew in August thanks to strong performances in the legal, research and advertising sectors. Figures show GDP rose by 0.1%, beating predictions that it would shrink. The UK's leading hospitality businesses have committed to hiring 100,000 young people not in education, employment or training. The initiative will target those aged 16 to 24, offering them paid work for 3 years. Firms involved include McDonald's, Nando's and Wagamama. Skills Minister Baroness Jackie Smith says it'll help young people get on the ladder.
9: It's a sign that, just as this government has said, it's unacceptable that young people are not getting that start in life that they need. So businesses willing to work with us, given the momentum that we've developed, in order to help to tackle it.
7: Russell Brand's back in court for the second day of his rape and sexual assault trial. Yesterday, prosecutors claim he was a ruthless predator. The actor denies all 7 charges. Books by author Sally Rooney are being pulled from shelves in the UK because of her support for Palestine Action. The Irish writer has previously said she donated money to the banned group. And a black Labrador from the Scottish Highlands has been named Animal of the Year. Skia is the first dog to be able to hunt down an invasive and dangerous species called carpet sea squirt. From Sky News, I'm Kat Suave.
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0: Vibe 107.6. Very good morning. It's Partridge here. Just gone 10 o'clock on the Rewind show. And this is Katy Perry and Part of Me. Morning.

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Very good morning, it's Partridge here on The Rewind Show. This is Vic Mensa and Down on My Luck.

0: Akon and Lonely. I'm always talking about how music takes us back to various different times in our lives. It could be maybe a job we was doing. We was listening to particular songs at the time. Could have been at school. It could have been certain friends in our lives. Could have been people that are sadly not with us anymore. It could be holidays that we've had. That song takes me back to when I was doing the school run of my two boys, taking them to school. And that always used to be playing all the time. Anyway, that's what I'm saying. This is what music does. And this is what this show is all about. Just taking us back to times, people, places in our lives that we can remember, hopefully for the better. Right, maybe even ex-partners or husbands or wives. Let's all go down that road, Lee. Anyway, it's time for a short break. I'll be back with a little bit more music and a tiny bit of waffle soon. Very good morning. It's Partridge here on The Rewind Show.
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TLC. 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Broken morning, it's Lee Partridge here on the Rewind Show. Now, Hertfordshire County Council want to hear from local people on whether and where and if a 20 miles per hour speed limit may be appropriate in Bushey and Bushey Heath. So it's right across Bushey. They're saying potentially, well, of course, safer school runs, calmer streets, safer for the neighbourhoods. Now, the consultation is open all this week from Monday the 12th to Sunday. Monday the 12th of October, so it started this week, through to Sunday the 15th of November. So you can have your say and your opinions on as to if you think it should or shouldn't. So this is Hertfordshire County Council putting this in, not obviously our more local one. So you can go to hertfordshire.gov.uk/20 miles per hour, hertfordshire.gov.uk. You'll find it all on there. And this is having your say on if you think where or when or if there should be a 20 miles per hour limit put in Bushey or Bushey Heath. I know there's a lot of places now that have that, especially in and around schools, and a lot of places in London as well. So have your say, basically. That's what I'm saying, whether you're for or against it. Right, back to the music. This is Lady Gaga and Alejandro. Morning, it's Partridge here on The Rewind Show.

Maverick Shaba. Maverick Shaba. And let it, let me go. Here on Vibe 107.6. Very good morning. It's Partridge here. Got time for a couple more tracks before I finish the show today. I'm going to play the amazing, the brilliant Aretha Franklin, The Deeper Love, very shortly. But tomorrow, as I do every Friday, I finish off with a track from a particular year. I give you some clues. So this is tomorrow. So I'll give you some clues what it, what year it may be tomorrow, if you're going to listen in. I hope you will. But I understand if you're busy and you can't, or you're fed up of me waffle. Born in the particular year I'm going to play a track from tomorrow is Lionel Messi, Novak Djokovic, Andy Murray, Kesha and Zac Efron, all born in the year tomorrow I'm going to play this. films in this year, Full Metal Jacket, Beverly Hills Cop 2, and the average price of a pint was 92p and petrol 37p a litre. I'm going to do that tomorrow and I'll play a track from that year. Right, let's get back to the here and now then, Lee. That's all about tomorrow, about today. This is Aretha Franklin, A Deeper Love. Magnificent. What a singer, what a song. Morning, Partridge here on The Rewind Show. I've got

0: track of my choice to finish off with, the brilliant Aswad. And Don't Turn Around. Finishing off the show for today. Before that, Aretha Franklin, A Deeper Love. A very good morning to you. This has been Lee Partridge. This is copyright to 5107.6 and Lee Partridge. That's about it for me. I'll be back same time tomorrow. Let you have a great day, whatever you're up to. You look after yourselves and those that are around you. And let's be careful out there, folks. Okay? Until next time, this is officially Partridge. Over and out.
1: End of the year, that's all, folks.
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9: The top stories this hour. Elon Musk had suggested the US government was behind a sudden squeeze on Ukraine's access to a key defensive technology. Military commanders on the ground say the Starlink satellite system, which helps guide drones and interceptors, crashed and then restricted missile speeds without warning. Our defense and security editor Deborah Haynes explains why that's a problem.
10: The Ukrainian interceptors that are dealing with, for example, Russian jet-powered drones that fly at least twice the speed of that, are completely useless if they can't go faster, if they can't go fast enough to intercept the incoming projectile. And that's why, as Vladimir Zelensky was saying, this is about lives.
9: The UK economy has seen surprise growth in August, despite the impact of rising energy prices and borrowing costs. Official figures show GDP expanded by 0.1%. It's after the International Monetary Fund upgraded this year's forecast for the UK economy. Here's Chancellor John Healey.
11: They've also said Britain stands out for our plan to get a grip with public finances and the fiscal discipline that under other governments has led to really big borrowing costs that Britain is still bearing. It's my responsibility to make sure I can protect that resilience in the British economy, and I will do that at the budget in 2 weeks' time.
9: A man who died after entering a tiger enclosure in a zoo died as a result of multiple traumatic injuries. An initial inquest heard William Chapman climb two fences to get close to the animal at Yorkshire Wildlife Park on Saturday. Russell Brands arrived at court for the second day of his rape and sexual offences trial. He denies seven charges against six women spanning a decade from 1999. The government's going to look at the cost of airport drop-offs. Analysis suggests prices have risen on average by a third since the summer of 2025. And the Vatican says the Pope had a good night in hospital and had breakfast as he recovers from surgery. The pontiff was diagnosed with cancer as doctors operated on a small growth on his lung. From Sky News, I'm Kat Suave.
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15: 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Morning, everyone. It's Harry Hughes here, and welcome along to another Lunchtime Vibe, the show where you get to expect great music, feel-good moments, and a little bit of fun to brighten up your day. So let's get things started with Sienna Sparrow. This is Great Expectation right here on Vibe 107.6. A very good morning to you.

tune to kick things off with One Republic there, Pay the Toll on Vibe 107.6. Always love a track that brings a bit of energy and gets you ready to take on whatever the day throws at you. It is 10 minutes past 11. A very good morning to you. It's Harry Hughes here, keeping you company with your Thursday's edition of your lunchtime vibe. Honestly, how is it nearly Friday already? This week has absolutely flown by. Massive thank you to our Lee Partridge for getting your morning started with 2 hours of some classic throwbacks on Rewind this morning from Missy Elliott, Lady Gaga, Maverick Subray. What a soundtrack. Have a brilliant day, Lee. We'll catch you tomorrow morning from 9 o'clock. Now, I hope you've all been keeping well. I've been battling a bit of a sniffle over the last couple of days, but thankfully things are starting to clear up a bit, but hopefully you're feeling a little bit fitter and ready for whatever today brings you. But now, here's something to get you thinking about, because if you had an entire day to yourself with absolutely nothing you had to do, how would you spend it? Are you heading off on adventure, catching up with friends, or is it your idea of heaven, a takeaway, your favourite film, and absolutely nowhere to be? Because I'd like to know for you this morning about your perfect day off. Are you an adventurer, or a champion, or doing absolutely nothing at all? Well, if you want to get in touch with me this morning, pick up your phone and text 80818. Start your message with the word vibe. But for now, let's keep the feel-good music coming along nicely. Benson Boone is on the way next, but right now, bring in those infectious beat and feel-good dance floor vibes. It's Jazzy. Get this started on Vibe 107.6.

0: Benson Boone there, the time of my life on your Lunchtime Vibe. And what a reminder to make the most of those little moments, because sometimes the best memories come when you least expect them. Good morning, it's Aaron Hughes. If you just tuned in, it's just coming up to 80 minutes past 11 in the morning. Now, I've been asking you about your perfect day off, and I reckon we're going to get some really different answers to this one, because imagine waking up tomorrow with absolutely nothing in the diary. No work, no errands, no responsibility. The whole day is all yours. But what are you doing with it? Maybe you're jumping in the car and heading somewhere that you've never been before. Finding a lovely little cafe, going for a long walk somewhere beautiful, or perhaps you're staying firmly at home, ordering your favourite food, sticking a film on, and enjoying the luxury of having absolutely nowhere to be. Personally, I think there's something brilliant about a day where you don't have to look at the clock once. No rushing, no schedule, just doing whatever makes you happy. But are you the adventurous type who loves getting out and about, or are you the happiest having a proper chilled out day at home? Let's go through some of your messages. Hello to Sarah, who's listening in Watford. My perfect day off will be a drive out to the countryside, a lovely pub lunch and a long walk, followed by a cosy evening at home. No plans, no rushing, just enjoying the day. Well, Sarah, that sounds like a pretty perfect combination to me, especially the pub lunch. Can't beat it. Mark from Hemel Hempstead, honestly, I'd turn my alarm off, sleep until I woke up naturally, order a takeaway coffee and spend the day watching football. People underestimate the joy of doing absolutely nothing. Well, Mark, I think you just described a lot of people's dream day there. Shout out to Emma in Berkhamsted. I take my family somewhere by the sea, get fish and chips, walk along the beach and have an ice cream, whatever the weather is. Those are the days the kids remember. Absolutely love that, Emma. Fish and chips by the sea, it is really hard to beat. And finally, shout out to James in Rickmansworth. My perfect day would be getting on a train somewhere completely random, exploring a new town, finding a little cafe and seeing where the day takes me. Well, I love that spontaneity of that, James. You might discover your new favourite place. But keep it coming through there. Text me on 80818 plus the word vibe. Great start to the show so far. We're only going to take a quick breather, but don't go anywhere because we've got plenty more great tunes lined up for you. And be back in just a couple of minutes. Don't go away.
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0: voice that reminds you just how good great music can make you feel. That is Teddy Swims there, Perfect Man, at 11:32 for your Thursday morning. Now, if you need a little bit of an autumn pick-me-up, I've got something rather tasty to share for you, because autumn has officially arrived at Wenzel's, and they've got a delicious new seasonal range to brighten up those cooler mornings. Meet the Cinnamon Swell Latte, made with 100% Arabica coffee, with your choice of milk, a warming touch of cinnamon, and a hint of vanilla. Sounds pretty tempting, doesn't it? And if that's not enough, you could pair it with a Cinnamon Swell bun for just £4.99 for those two together. A perfect for your morning commute, a cosy coffee break, or simply treat yourself to something really special. So if you fancy a little autumn taste, head over to Wenzel's and give out the new Cinnamon Swell range a try. God, it sounds really tasty. Cinnamon Swell bun for just £4.99. I'll have to check it out after this. Okay, it's a little bit after 11:33. We'll keep you those good vibes going for your Thursday morning. Here is Troy Sivan. This is Partey on Vibe 107.6. Good morning.
1: Party in the park, party in the bush, party under the bridge, party at the restaurant, party at the club, party in the day, party in my house, party on the way to the party.

very different styles coming together to give us that infectious energy. Just the kind of tune to put a spring in your step. Oliver Tree and David Guetta, that is Here We Go Again at 20 to 12. Now, if you could have a whole day where nobody needed anything from you, what would your perfect day look like? Would you be off exploring somewhere new, treating yourself to a lovely lunch, or putting your feet up at home with a favourite film and absolutely no plans whatsoever? Because I'm asking you this morning, are you an adventure seeker or relaxation champion? You can text me on 80818, start your message with the word vibe. Let's say hello to Stacey from St Albans. She says, I grab my partner, head to the coast, walk along the beach and find a little cafe for lunch. No rushing around, just fresh air and quality time together. Stacey, that sounds lovely. A bit of sea fresh air and work wonders. Daniel in Hemel Hempstead, my perfect day would be getting up early, going for a long bike ride through the countryside, then coming home for a massive Sunday roast and an afternoon nap. Well, Dan, you've absolutely nailed the balance there. Earn the roast and then enjoy the nap. And shout out to Lucy, who's listening in Rickmansworth. I book a spa day with my best friend, switch my mobile phone off and spend the whole day laughing and relaxing and forgetting about work for a while. I love that, Lucy. Sometimes switching off is exactly what we need. But keep thinking about your perfect day off and get those involved by texting me on 80818 plus the word vibe. It has just gone at 20 to 12 and let's keep the energy high. Here is Becky Hill and Sonny Federer on Vibe 107.6.

little alternative edge to mix things up and keep your lunchtime soundtrack interesting. That is Fontaine DC, Marianne at 10 to 12. Now, if you've just tuned in this morning, if you could press pause on your busy week and have one whole day just for yourself, what would you do? Would you head off on an adventure, stay at home, or put your feet up and recharge your batteries? Well, hello to Zoe, who's listening in Berkham City, who says, I'll take my dog for a long countryside walk, grab a coffee somewhere lovely, and spend the afternoon reading with absolutely no interruptions whatsoever. Well, Zoe, that sounds like a brilliant way to reset and recharge. And shout out to Tim in Rickmansworth. I jump on a train to London and visit a museum that I've never been to, find somewhere new for lunch, and just explore without checking the time. Well, I love that idea, Tim. I mean, London's a lovely idea. I mean, you never know what a little gem you might even discover. All right, it is 10 to 12, so we've got enough time to squeeze in a couple more tunes before the next hour. DJ Gocha and Jason Derulo is on the way next, but right now, here is Adela on 107.6.

0: DJ Gocha alongside Jason Derulo. That is Mi Chico bringing a little extra energy to your Thursday's lunchtime vibe. You're listening to Derek Hughes. It is 11:56. And if you've been grafting away all morning, here's your little reminder to take a breather, roll those shoulders backwards, have a stretch and give yourself a couple of minutes to yourself because you've earned it. And while we're talking about lunchtime, what is your snack of the day looking like today? Are you being healthy with a piece of fruit, reaching for a packet of crisps, or haven't you already demolished those biscuits meant for everyone in the office? Bonus points if you've got a secret chocolate stash in the desk drawer somewhere. Now, after 12, I've got a little bit fun, something fun for you in the next hour. Because have you ever completely misheard someone, got the wrong end of the stick and confidently said something that turned out to be hilariously wrong? Because maybe you've been singing it the wrong lyrics for years, or simply misunderstanding have left everyone in stitches. Because I want to hear about your funniest stories, and don't worry, we've all been there. What is the funniest thing that you've ever misunderstood, or was it embarrassing at the time? Get ready and to share yours by texting 80818 plus the word vibe. That's all coming up after 12. See you in a few minutes.
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5: The top stories this hour. Former DUP leader Jeffrey Donaldson has been sentenced to 15 years in prison for a string of historical sex offences. They relate to two women who were children at the time across two decades. The 63-year-old's been in custody since being found guilty in June. Gilly Beattie is an investigative journalist.
6: There are very few people who knew the real Jeffrey Donaldson. There is one. Eleanor Donaldson, and there are others, his victims. So they knew the real Jeffrey Donaldson, but that persona, that reality, that monster is very, very different.
5: The family of a man who was killed by a tiger at Yorkshire Wildlife Park raised concerns about his mental health in the lead-up to his death. The initial inquest into 24-year-old William Chapman's death heard he'd been diagnosed with schizophrenia. Katie Barnfield is outside Doncaster Coroner's Court.
7: We were told Mr. Chapman climbed two fences and entered the tiger enclosure. The coroner's officer, Caitlin Brooks, told the court he was approached by the tiger and the ensuing physical contact between the tiger and Mr. Chapman led to him sustaining multiple traumatic injuries.
5: Ukraine's claiming it's destroyed six Russian bombers in a strike alongside more attacks on Moscow's energy. Earlier, Elon Musk called for President Zelensky to go, reposting a claim on social media that the leader had no intention of ending the war with Russia. The trial of Russell Brand, who's charged with rape and other offences, has heard from his first alleged victim. The complainant says he attacked her in 1999. He denies all allegations. Normal People author Sally Rooney can no longer sell her books in the UK. The Irish writers previously said she donated some of her earnings to Palestine Action, which is a proscribed terror group here. And the UK is going to lead a world-first mission to help clean up space. Dead satellites, which threaten GPS signals and weather forecasts, are going to be removed. From Sky News, I'm Kat Suave.
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0: Just gone 12, we're kicking off round two. It's Harry Hughes with you on your lunchtime vibe. Now, have you ever completely misheard someone or end up in a really awkward situation, or perhaps you confidently sung the wrong lyrics for years? What is your funniest misunderstanding? 2 minutes past 12, here is Ashay. Stop the wedding.

bringing that bold energy and little attitude to your Thursday afternoon. Just what we need to keep those lunchtime vibes going. That is Animal from Cat's Eye at 12 minutes past 12. How's it going, everyone? It's Harry Hughes here. We're into your afternoon now. Friday is just around the corner. Have you got anything exciting planned for the weekend? Maybe you've got a night out with some friends, a nice meal, a family day out, or perhaps you're looking forward to doing absolutely nothing and catching up on some much-needed rest. Whatever you've got planned, I would love to hear from you. You can always text me on 80818, but make sure you start your message, as always, with the word vibe. Now, I've got to ask you, have you ever completely misunderstood something and only realised afterwards that you got it hilariously wrong? Because maybe you've been singing the wrong lyrics to a favourite song for years, perhaps misread a message and replied to something completely different, or confidently join a conversation without having the slightest idea what everyone else was talking about. Because we've all had those moments where you just have to laugh at yourself. So I'll be asking you this afternoon, what is the funniest thing you've ever misheard or misunderstood? Was it embarrassing at the time, or can you just laugh about it now? Have a think about it and get your stories and send them in to me by texting 80818 plus the word vibe. I'll let you have a good think about that one. But for now, let's keep the music moving along nicely. We've got the Pussycat Dolls on the way up very up shortly. But right now, here is Rachel Chinuri. This is Broken Chair.

0: a little dance floor sparkle into your Thursday afternoon. That is Club Song from the Pussycat Dolls at 18 minutes past 12. Now, if you just tune in, I've got to ask you this, because we've all had those moments when our brains don't just quite catch up with the conversation. Because have you ever confidently replied to someone and only to realise you completely misunderstood what they've said? Or perhaps you spent years singing the wrong lyrics to a song and only just for somebody pointing out that you've been getting it wrong along the way? So I'm asking you this afternoon, what is the funniest misunderstanding that you've ever had? The more embarrassing, the better, and as long as you can just laugh about it now. Let's go through some of your messages. Let's head down to Watford and shout out to Emily, who's texting on 80818. I once waved enthusiastically at someone across the supermarket car park, walked right over and started chatting, only to realise they weren't who I thought they were. I already asked how their holiday was. Well, Emily, the next level commitment, once you've started the conversation, you've got to see it through. Hello to Jack in Hemel Hempstead. I sang Hold Me Closer, Tony Danza at the top of my voice for years. Found out the actual lyrics to Elton John's song was much later. I'm still not convinced mine aren't better. Well, Jack, I think you just ruined that song for everyone in the best way possible. Bless you. Hello to Priya from St. Albans. My manager messaged, can you give me a ring? So I sent back a picture of a donut-shaped ring I've seen online. Completely missed the point. At least I gave everyone in the office a bit of a laugh. Brilliant. Technically, you did give them a ring, so you're just not the one they wanted, Priya. And hello to Dan in Berkhamsted. I thought my neighbour said he was going on a cruise, so I asked where he was sailing to. Turns out he said he was getting a new car. We spent 10 minutes discussing his imaginary holiday. Well, I hope he at least got a first-class upgrade on that imaginary cruise, Dan. Brilliant. Give it to coming through. Text me on 80818 plus the word vibe. I reckon these are plenty more brilliant misunderstood advantages out there. Okay, it is just after 20 minutes past 12. We're going to take a quick breather from that chat. But don't go anywhere because we'll be back. Miley Cyrus will be waiting on the other side. And plus, there'll be more great music right after this. We'll be right back.
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sun. Well, that is Hugo and Iman Angel moving to the sun. And goodness knows we can do with a bit of that sunshine today because it's looking cloudy out there, isn't it? But who needs blue skies when you've got the music right? Besides, if the sun isn't going to show up, the least you can do is let the music do the shining. Now listen up, because if you're someone who loves music, lives and breathes radio, or dreams of making it into the media industry, because maybe you've been practicing your lings in the car, recording demos in your bedroom, or waiting for that big break, because if you're hoping to follow in the footsteps of presenters like yours truly, myself, well I promise you, the microphone's friendlier than it looks, and the hardest part is trying not to talk over the songs. Because listen up, Vibe 107.6 is currently on the lookout for brand new presenters to join the team. 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And don't leave it too late, because applications close at midnight on the 27th of October. So you've still got plenty of time to have a look. And don't worry, if you've got all the details I just told you, you can find it on our website by going over to www.vibe1076.co.uk. Right, bringing a little bit of sunshine into your Thursday afternoon. Here is Anderson .Paak and Corday. This is Good Day.

But if that last tune has a put a smile on your face, I'm not sure what will. That is Swedish House Mafia. Happiness is so sad at 20-1. Which, let's be honest, sounds like my face when I realise it's only a Thursday and the weekend still isn't here yet. You're listening to Harry Hughes here on Vibe 107.6, Thursday afternoon, the 15th of October. Now, have you ever completely misunderstood someone, confidently replied, and then realised you made an absolute fool of yourself? Because we've all been there. Well, I hope it's not just me, because let's hear a few of you across some southwest Hertfordshire. Let's go through some of your text messages. Let's go down to Croxy Green and say hello to Tara. It says, at work, my manager asked if I could give him a hand. I genuinely looked down at my hands and said, which one? The silence was deafening. Tara, I think you might be due a performance review for comedy. Brilliant. David in Hebblehem said, I thought my mate texted outside. Sorry, I thought my mate texted me out. I'm outside, but he actually said I'm at the side. I stood outside in the rain for 10 minutes before he rang to ask why I wasn't answering the door. David, that's not misunderstanding. That's a full weather forecast. And finally, Michelle in St. Albans. I misheard someone saying, nice to meet you, as nice to eat you, and replied, well, I hope I'm not on the menu, but they've only just introduced themselves. Well, that's one way to make a first impression. Absolutely being forgetful. Oh, good Lord. But I want to hear yours. What is the funniest thing or you've ever misheard or misunderstood? Or have you had an embarrassing misunderstanding that you could just laugh about it now? You still got time to get in touch with me. Text me on 80818 plus the word vibe. But for now, let's turn those embarrassing moments into some good vibes, because we're keeping those lunchtime energy going with two artists who know how to bring a tune that lifts your mood. Here is Joe Coy and Hannah Berlin. Oh, baby.

Lil Nas X with World's Greatest. And there's one thing we could all do this Thursday lunchtime. It's a little reminder just how great we can be. Now listen up, if you're looking for a little something to brighten up your Thursday, stay right where you are, because I've got a treat for you that could make your autumn feel a little extra special. Because imagine having £1,000 worth of treatments to spend on yourself. Nope, that's not a typo, and no, you haven't accidentally wandered into a Millionaire's Lifestyle podcast. Because here at Vibe 10.6 FM, in association with the Watford-based Laser and Skin Group, we're giving one lucky winner the chance to do just that. 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So if you want to enter the competition, it couldn't be any easier. All you've got to simply do is text the word VIBE, V-I-B-E, plus your name and the word WIN, W-I-N, to 80818. 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Entries close at 5 p.m. on the 23rd of October, and the winner will be selected at random shortly afterwards. Good luck, and who knows, you could be the one enjoying an incredible £1,000 worth of treatments. Right, let's keep those good lunchtime energy going. It's 10 to 1, got enough time for a couple more tracks. Lillian is on the way next, but here is Sukku. This is Dangerous Lover.

And there, Big For Me at 12:56 on Vibe 107.6. Now, to get you thinking in the next hour, if you could relive just one day of your life, which would it be? Maybe it was your wedding day, an unforgettable holiday, seeing your favourite artist live, or simply spending the day with the people who mean the most to you. So get thinking, if you could go back, and if there was someone you would especially love to share that day with again, what would it be? Have a think about it and get in touch. That's all still to come. Plus, we've got some Taylor Swift on the way next, so hang on tight. We'll be right back.

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7: The top stories this hour. Former DUP leader Geoffrey Donaldson has been jailed for 15 years. It's for 18 historical sex offences against two women when they were children. Judge Paul Ramsey says the 63-year-old's shown no regret, apology or shame following his conviction. Stephen Murphy at Newry Crown Court is reading from one of the victim's impact statements.
8: She said that you could have saved me from court. Instead, she was accused of making her story up. You took away my ability to trust people. I wish I knew hope, she says, but you took that away. And I think that gives you some insight into the continuing impact.
7: A man who died after entering the tiger enclosure at Yorkshire Wildlife Park had previously been diagnosed with schizophrenia. An inquest found William Chapman died from multiple traumatic injuries on Saturday. A woman who claimed she was raped by Russell Brand says she felt frightened when they were alone together in a hotel room in 1999. The comedian denies seven charges against six women over a decade. Ukraine says it struck a Russian oil refinery in response to Moscow's ballistic missile and drone attacks on one of its gas facilities. It violates an energy ceasefire called for by Donald Trump, which President Zelensky previously said he'd engaged in. Here's Prime Minister Andy Burnham.
9: What has Russia done in the last few days? It's been bombing energy infrastructure in Ukraine. So it is quite clear who the aggressor is, and we will use whatever influence we have got to bring the parties together behind President Zelensky and Ukraine.
7: The Kremlin claims Kyiv never stopped strikes on its refineries. Severe drought's been declared in large parts of the south of England. The government says the southeast and southwest have experienced their driest Aprils to September in over a century. And the Duchess of Sussex says it's great to be back as she joined Prince Harry on their first joint engagement since returning to the UK. They're carrying out three appearances in Nottingham today. From Sky News, I'm Kat Suave.
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12: Let's roll then. Here we are into another hour of some incredible tunes on your lunchtime vibe to get you warmed up for the weekend ahead. But here's something to get you thinking about. If you could relive just one day of your life, which would it be? Is there someone that you would like to share that special day with all over again? Get thinking and get texting right now though. Here is Taylor Swift. This is Patient Zero.

10 minutes past 1. Bruno Mars alongside Carol J. A little reminder that the right song can even make an ordinary Thursday feel that more special. And there's something really lovely about that tune that makes you think of someone you care about, isn't it? That is still at 13 minutes past 1 on Vibe 107.6. And, hang on, where's that theme tune? Hang on, let's try that again, shall we? There we go. I was wondering what happened there. Afternoon, everybody. Sorry, Hughes, hanging out with you for another 47 minutes here, bringing you the tunes to get you smiling and looking ahead towards the weekend. And come on, even though it's a Thursday, but Friday's tomorrow. Whether you're planning a night out, takeaway, a film, catching up with some friends, or simply putting your feet up and doing absolutely nothing, the weekend feeling is getting so closer. Now, here's something I would love to hear from you this afternoon, because if you could just relive one day of your life, which day would you choose? Perhaps it was a special family moment, an unforgettable holiday, seeing your favourite artist live at all times, or a day that you would love to share with someone again. It doesn't have to be a big occasion, but sometimes it's those little moments that mean the most. So if you want to get in touch with me this afternoon, pick up your phone and text me on 80818, that's the number, and text the word VIBE, V-I-B-E, and your number to 80818, and tell me which day you would go back to and why. I would love to hear your stories. Let's crack on, because Charlie XCX is coming up very shortly. But first up, here is Blue Moon from Zara Larsson on your Lunchtime Vibe. China.

0: Charlie XCX with Wink Wink. Well, there's a title that says it all. If you just send someone a cheeky message while listening, I'm not asking questions, I'll leave that one between you and your phone. Yeah, hanging out with Harry Hughes here on your lunchtime vibe. Now, we've been talking about those special moments in life where you love to experience all over again. Because imagine you could press rewind on your life for the whole 24 hours. Which day would you choose? Perhaps it was a family celebration, an unforgettable holiday, your wedding day, or simply one of those ordinary days where everyone you love was together and everything felt right. Well, hello to Emma, who's listening in Watford. She's just told me, I would go back to the day my little girl was born. I remember holding her for the first time and feeling like my whole world had changed in an instant, and I'll give anything to experience that feeling again. That's beautiful, Emma. Those first moments really do stay with you forever. James in Hemelham said, I relieve a family holiday to Cornwall when I was a teenager. No phones, no stress, just fish and chips on the beach with my parents and siblings. I love that one day more than ever. It's funny how the simplest days often become one of our favourite memories, doesn't it, James? Thank you. Let's go down to St Albans and say hello to Rachel. I choose the day I married my husband. All our favourite people were there. Everyone was laughing, and I remember thinking how lucky I was. I would love to soak up every second of it again. Wishing you both any more wonderful memories together, Rachel. And shout out to Paul in Rickmansworth. I'd go back to a Sunday dinner at my nan's. The whole family around one table. Her telling the same stories for the 100th time and everyone's laughing. I didn't realise how precious those days were until she was gone. Well, Paul, thank you for sharing that. It's a little of those family traditions that can mean the world to you. But if you could relive one day of your life, which would it be? Is there someone that you would especially love to share the day with again? I would love to hear your story. So if you want to get in touch with me, pick up your phone and text me on 80818 plus the word vibe. All right, let's take a quick breather, but don't go anywhere because there are more terrific tunes to keep you going for your Thursday afternoon. And with the festive season getting a little bit closer, even as to haven't even got past Halloween yet, how would you fancy the chance to win yourself an incredible £25,000 in cash courtesy of the Watford Community Lottery? Sounds good, doesn't it? Well, stay right where you are because I'll give you all the details when we return in just a couple of minutes. Don't go away.
1: 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We'll get back to the big tunes next. 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

bringing a little extra energy to your Thursday afternoon. And if you're already dreaming of a big night out, a dance floor, and some unforgettable memories, Emery just might have provided the perfect soundtrack. That is Ravers. Now, with the weekend just around the corner, Halloween is creeping closer and Christmas decorations probably appearing in the shops before we've even finished October. There's plenty to look forward to. God, how's Christmas getting so early? I really don't know. But hey, it's something that could make you the run-up to the festive season even sweeter, because how would you like to win yourself £25,000? Yes, that's right. 25 grand is up for grabs. Just imagine what that could mean for you, whether it's clearing a few bills, treating the family, or making a dream come true. Because here, how you can get involved while supporting your local community station at the same time, because here at Vibe 107.6, we are your local not-for-profit community radio station, proudly broadcasting from the heart of Watford and surrounding areas of Southwest Hertfordshire, bringing you the greatest music, local news, entertainment, and the stories that matter to our community. 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So thank you for being part of it, of the Vibe team, and good luck for Saturday. Okay, it is just coming up to 1:35, but let's keep those lunchtime vibes going strong. Coming up, we've got some brilliant collaborations bringing together from Olivia Rodrigo. But right now, here is Clean Bandit, Chloe, and Amar. This is Company and Vibe.

song that reminds us that sometimes we know perfectly well something's a bad idea, but somehow we're already halfway there, Olivia. We've all been there, haven't we? Some decisions are best left in the drafts. That is Olivia Rodrigo at 20-2. You're listening to Harry Hughes here on Vibe 107.6 this afternoon. And I've been asking you this afternoon, if you could press rewind and relive any single day of your life, which one would you choose? Maybe it was the day you got married, welcoming a little one into the world, an unforgettable holiday, or a brilliant day out with people who mean the world to you. Because sometimes it's not the big occasion that stays with us. It might be a simple Sunday dinner with the family, a proper belly laugh with your best mate, or a day when everyone was together and life just felt right, didn't it? Well, shout out to Linda in North Watford, who's texting on 80818. I'd relive the day my family surprised me for my 30th birthday. Everyone travelled miles to be there, and I had absolutely no idea. Seeing everyone in one room, laughing and celebrating together was the best feeling in the world. Oh, what a lovely surprise, Linda. Those are the moments that stay with you. Henry in St. Albans, I'd go back to a summer holiday in Spain with my grandparents when I was little. I remember the beach, the ice creams, and my granddad teaching me to swim. I'd give anything to have one more day with them. Well, that's beautiful, Henry. Sometimes the simplest memories mean the most to you. And hello to Sophie in Hemel Hempstead. I'd relive the day my daughter took her first steps. The whole family was cheering and she looked so proud of herself. I'd love to see that little face light up all over again. Absolutely precious, Sophie. It's amazing how one tiny step can leave such a huge memory, can't it? But which day would you choose to relive? And if there's something, someone special that you would love to share the story with again, I would love to hear from you. You still got time. Text me on 80818 plus the word vibe. Let's keep those tunes coming on as we head towards the final stretch of your lunchtime vibe. Here is Jamie Miller, this baby doll.

Shona Jones there with That Ain't You. And sometimes you just got to know your worth, trust your instincts, and remember, you don't need to be anybody else than yourself. It's just fast approaching at 10 to 12. You're listening to Harry Hughes on Vibe 107.6. And I've been asking you all afternoon, if you could just relive one day of your life, which would it be? Who would you want to be aside yourself? Let's go through some of your messages. Who should we go to? Let's go down to Rickmansworth and say hello to Emma from Rickmansworth. I'd go back to the last Christmas I spent with my dad before he passed away. We spent the whole day cooking, laughing and arguing over board games. At the time, it felt like any other Christmas, but now I'd give anything to just have one more day with that. Well, Emma, thank you for sharing that with me this afternoon. It's often the most simplest moment that means the most. I'm really sorry about you for your loss, but thank you for texting in. And hello to Chris in Watford, who's also told me, I relive the day I finally passed my driving test. After four attempts, my mum was waiting outside, and when I told her, she cried happier tears than I did. I'd love to see her face all over again. Well, Chris, four attempts and a happy ending. That what you have called determination. Your mum must have been absolutely thrilled with you. Thank you very much. And if you've got a special day that you'd love to experience all over again, you've still got enough time. I'm with you for another 10 more minutes. Get in touch. Send them in quickly by texting 80818 plus the word vibe. Right, it is just coming up to 10 to 2 now. I'll be heading off shortly to do a bit of supplier shopping. Exciting stuff, but I know. Don't worry, I'm not leaving with you just for a couple more tunes first. Let's rewind back to 2021, and this one was making its mark. It's May Muller, Neek, and Polo G. This is Better Days.

Oh yes, moving target, that is Lime Garden. And if you've ever fallen for someone who's giving you mixed signals, this one's probably a little too relative. And Lime Garden are a four-piece indie band from Brighton, known for their energetic blends of indie rock, pop and disco influences. Their track Moving Target, released back in September 26, surprisingly not just last month. It's all about that feeling of being drawn to someone, even when you know things might not end quite how you hoped. But sometimes the heart wants what it wants, doesn't it? Sauce. Well, that's just about it for me. I've been Harry Hughes. A massive thank you for all of you listening over the past 3 hours. You've been brilliant company as always. And I'll be back with you next Monday from 11 o'clock to do it all over again. So make sure you join me then for full of great music, good vibes, and whatever you've got planned over the weekend, whether you're heading out, catching up with some friends, or just simply putting your feet up, have a brilliant one. Look after yourself. And don't worry, the music does not stop there, because after the news, there'll be plenty more coming your way, including a bit of Becky Hill, Carlita, Brute Combs, to keep your Thursday afternoon moving. So from me, look after yourself. It's goodbye for now. I'll see you next week. Enjoy the weekend. Take care.

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6: The top stories this hour. Northern Ireland's Public Prosecution Service says no individual is beyond the reach of law as former DUP leader Geoffrey Donaldson is jailed for 15 years. It's for the historical child sex abuse relating to two women. The party says a 63-year-old deserves every day of his sentence. Prosecutor Catherine Kearns had this message outside Newry Crown Court.
7: He has never accepted responsibility for his offending, nor shown any remorse. Geoffrey Donaldson held a prominent public position. This case shows that sexual abuse can be hidden behind a facade of respectability.
6: An inquest heard a man who entered a zoo tiger enclosure died from multiple traumatic injuries. William Chapman, who was mauled to death at Yorkshire Wildlife Park at the weekend, had a history of schizophrenia. Russia and Ukraine have exchanged strikes on oil and gas sites as Donald Trump's energy ceasefire ends. Andy Burnham's insisted the UK will continue to build bridges between the US president and Kyiv. A woman's told Russell Brand's rape trial she felt dirty and afraid she might be pregnant after an attack in 1999. She says she thought the comedian was gay when she agreed to go to his hotel room in Bournemouth. He denies the charges. The Duke and Duchess of Sussex have been cheered at their first joint engagement since returning to the UK. Harry and Meghan were welcomed to the community recording studio in Nottingham. She was heard telling one woman in the crowd, "It's great to be back." The couple set up home in England in August after previously quitting royal duties for a life in the US. Meanwhile, the King's opened the new session of the Welsh Parliament, hailing his special connection with Wales. He's taken part in the ceremony in Cardiff for the first time since he became monarch. It's also the first opening of a new Senedd term since Plaid Cymru became the country's largest party. From Sky News, I'm Stevie Shillinglaw.
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9: The top stories this hour. Former DUP leader Geoffrey Donaldson has been sentenced to 15 years in prison for historical child sex abuse. He's guilty of 18 counts, including rape, against two women across two decades. The judge told the 63-year-old he has doubled down on his denials since his conviction. Detective Chief Inspector Leah Crothers has spoken outside Newry Crown Court.
10: Geoffrey manipulated both young victims and exploited the trust they had in him. Both brave women have suffered immeasurably as they come to terms with what has happened to them as children. He robbed them both of their childhood and innocence.
9: The family of a man who was killed by a tiger at Yorkshire Wildlife Park raised concerns about his mental health in the lead-up to his death. The initial inquest into 24-year-old William Chapman's death heard he'd been diagnosed with schizophrenia and had previously suffered bouts of psychosis. Our correspondent Katie Barnfield is outside Doncaster Coroner's Court.
11: We were told Mr. Chapman climbed two fences and entered the tiger enclosure. The coroner's officer, Caitlin Brooks, told the court he was approached by the tiger and the ensuing physical contact between the tiger and Mr. Chapman led to him sustaining multiple traumatic injuries.
9: The Prime Minister's knockback suggestions the US has betrayed Ukraine, insisting he'll continue to build bridges with Donald Trump. Volodymyr Zelensky made the comments after access to vital Starlink satellite systems was curbed. A woman who claimed she was raped by Russell Brand says she felt frightened when they were alone together in a hotel room in 1999. The comedian denies seven charges against six women over a decade. The Culture Secretary says she's minded to intervene in Sky's deal to buy ITV. Lisa Nandy says she has potential concerns about the deal's impact on the breadth of news providers in Britain. And the Duchess of Sussex says it's great to be back as she attended her first engagement with Prince Harry since their return to the UK. The couple visited a community recording studio in Nottingham. From Sky News, I'm Stevie Shillinglaw.
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5: The top stories this hour. Northern Ireland's Public Prosecution Service says no individual is beyond the reach of law as former DUP leader Geoffrey Donaldson is jailed for 15 years. It's for historical child sex abuse relating to two women. The party says the 63-year-old deserves every day of his sentence. Prosecutor Catherine Kieran's had this message outside Newry Crown Court.
6: He has never accepted responsibility for his offending, nor shown any remorse. Geoffrey Donaldson held a prominent public position. This case shows that sexual abuse can be hidden behind a facade of respectability.
5: Two people have been arrested in Ireland as part of the investigation into a suspected arson attack that killed four people. Philip and Kim English, along with children Callum and Jaden, died when a fire broke out at a property in Waterford in the early hours of Tuesday morning. Two other children are in hospital. Our correspondent Phoebe Southworth has the latest.
7: A man aged in his 20s and also a female aged in her 30s have been arrested in connection with this arson attack and murder investigation. We await more details of those two children who remain in a critical condition in hospital.
5: A man who died after entering the tiger enclosure at Yorkshire Wildlife Park had previously been diagnosed with schizophrenia. An initial inquest found 24-year-old William Chapman died from multiple traumatic injuries near Doncaster on Saturday. Donald Trump says the execution of a former army major who killed 13 people will not be live-streamed. His defense secretary had suggested the death of Nidal Malik Hassan by firing squad would be available to watch online. The UK's economy has grown unexpectedly Experts had been predicting it would contract in August, but official figures show a 0.1% rise in GDP. And Great Britain have won two gold medals on day two of the World Track Cycling Championships. They took victory by more than 5 seconds in the final of the women's team pursuit against Italy. From Sky News, I'm Stevie Shillinglaw.
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4: 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Yeah. 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
7: Top stories this hour. Former DUP leader Geoffrey Donaldson has been sentenced to 15 years in prison for historical child sex abuse. He's guilty of 18 counts, including rape, against two women across two decades. The judge told his 63-year-old he had doubled down on his denials since his conviction. Detective Chief Inspector Leah Crothers has spoken outside Newry Crown Court.
8: Geoffrey manipulated both young victims and exploited the trust they had in him. Both brave women have suffered immeasurably as they come to terms with what has happened to them as children. He robbed both of their childhood and innocence.
7: New NHS England guidance says trans patients should be placed on wards according to their birth sex rather than their gender identity. It says when it's not clinically appropriate, alternative arrangements should be made. A man and a woman have been arrested by police in Ireland investigating the murder of four people in a suspected arson attack. Philip and Kim English and two children died in the fire in Waterford on Tuesday. Andy Burnham's insisted he'll continue to build bridges between Donald Trump and Ukraine. Relations between Kyiv and Washington are strained, with the US agreeing to buy Russian diesel and curbing Ukraine's access to vital satellite systems. The Prime Minister says it's clear Moscow's the aggressor in the Ukraine war. Meanwhile, Defence Secretary Wes Streeting's been speaking in Washington.
9: Ukraine may be thousands of miles from American shores, but if aggression is rewarded, if borders can be redrawn by force, if the sovereignty of nations becomes negotiable, the consequences will not remain confined to Ukraine or to my continent.
7: Meanwhile, Donald Trump says the firing squad execution of an ex-army psychiatrist who killed 13 people in Texas will not be live-streamed. His defense secretary had previously announced Nidal Hussein's death would be open for public viewing. And Gianni Infantino has apologized to the FIFA Council for his plans to sell off stakes in the World Cup, but the FA chair says he's not fit to be president. From Sky News, I'm Stevie Schillinglaw.
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11: Well, what's going on? It's been a warm one today. Currently 20 degrees in the Watford area. Going to be going down to lows of 13 overnight. And then, then this nice little spell of warmth, it all ends tomorrow. Good afternoon, it's Ben Felton with you on your Vibe Drive on this Thursday. Hope you've had a good one. Hope you're getting excited and ready because it's very nearly the weekend. Going to be here with you for the next 2 hours with music on the way from AJ Tracy and Fontaines DC. And I'll tell you what, I'm in a bit of a silly mood today. And I know you might be going, Ben, you're always in a bit of a silly mood. I know, that is very true, but I just feel like today maybe more so than normal.

let you dwell on that. First though, something without saxophones. A collaboration from Becky Hill and Sonny Federa. This is Say Something, kicking off your Vibe Drive on Thursday afternoon.

Happy Fontaine's Eve to those who celebrate. I'm so excited. That's Marianne, Fontaine's DC, the first single off of their brand new album, Dopamine Chamber, which launches at midnight tonight. Cannot wait. I love Fontaine's DC and have done since the very first album back in 2019 with Doggerel. And it's been great to witness their growth and see them become one of the biggest, if not the biggest band in the world right now. They just keep going from strength to strength. They can't do any wrong. They're doing a whole range of arena shows next month. And then next summer, they got stadium shows too. Let me tell you this, it's a good time to be a Fontaine's DC fan. I'll tell you this as well, it's an expensive time to be a Fontaine's DC fan. I actually pre-ordered the album for my cousin for his birthday, because he's a big fan as well. And a little life hack for you, if you ever pre-order something, especially if it's an album, video game, anything like that, you ever pre-order something, it will always come a day before general release. It arrived today. He can hear the whole album before anybody else. And if you're wishing, oh, that's not fair, I want to hear the album before everybody else, well, you should have pre-ordered it then, shouldn't you?

0: couple minutes away from 20 past five. This is Lucas Graham and Second Chance on Vibe. And I can hear you. I can hear them. I'm not ignoring them. I can hear your calls. I know you're going, Ben, I'm stranded. I don't know what to do. I don't know what's going on the roads. I don't know what's going on the tubes. I don't know if my train's coming or not. I've lost all ability to search or look it up myself. Can you possibly help me? Yeah, I can. Just give me a sec.
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1: Vibe Travel.
0: Right, on the roads then, what have we got for you? Well, on the M25 anti-clockwise, we've got two lanes closed and queuing traffic due to an accident on the M25 anti-clockwise. That's from Junction 21 to the Junction 20, A41 Watford Road. Also, the usual delays on the A1 northbound around Junction 6, A100, all the way down to the B656 in Welwyn Garden City. Travel time currently 10 minutes. Over on your trains from St Albans City, your 5:25 to Bedford, currently running 1 minute late, arriving at 5:26. Your 5:41 to Bedford, running 4 minutes late, and the 5:46 to Luton, running 5 minutes late. From Watford Junction, all running on time, and from Hemel Hempstead, all are also running on time. If we go over to London then, if you're on the tubes making your way home from work or you're heading into London for an exciting night out in the city, just beware that there are minor delays on the Central, Hammersmith and City and Victoria lines, plus severe delays on the Weaver line between Hackney Downs and Liverpool Street.
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0: And in terms of your weather, it's been a mild day. It's going to be dropping to lows of 13 overnight. Maybe a little bit of rain when you wake up in the morning. In fact, could be a bit of a rainy day. Sun should start to come out about midday tomorrow. Now over to that huge hit for Ash called Stop the Wedding. Only found out this week that it was actually about her and her marriage, which she didn't stop.

0: sun.
1: It is Moving to the Sun, Hugo and Emmael Angel, along with Ultra Nate on Vibe. Now, I know a few of you have been asking about wanting updates on what has been the eyesore of Watford. The eyesore on Clarendon Road, that building that stood there for years, that used to be the former HQ of TJX, who are in charge of TK Maxx. Many of you have been discussing it. It's been much of the talk of the town. Finally, your children might be allowed out on the streets because they won't have to witness that eyesore. Well, it's directly opposite me when I'm in the studio, as mentioned last week, and I will give you another update on the building's progress in a sec. First, though, new purple disco machine. This is with Meek. It's called Test My Luck. You listen to Vibe.

0: the good old Puerto Rico song, Sax Boy Billy. What should have been a flash in the pan has turned into a song that we're still playing 3 months later. How did it get to this?
1: Vibe Travel.
0: Right, let's have a look at the roads then. On the M25 anti-clockwise, still got those long delays and two lanes closed due to an accident on the M25 anti-clockwise. That's from Junction 21 to the J20 A41 Watford Road in Kings Langley. Congestion all the way to Junction 22 down towards London Coney. On the trains from St. Albans City, your 5:43 to Three Bridges, currently running 1 minute late, and your 5:46 to Luton, around 10 minutes late, going to be arriving at 5:56. Looking a little bit further ahead, your 6:09 to Bedford, that's running 6 minutes late, expected at 6:15, and the 6:25 to Bedford, currently scheduled for 2 minutes later than planned at 6:27. From Watford Junction, your 5:42 train to London Euston is running 1 minute late, going to be arriving at 5:43. Otherwise, everything else running to plan. And from Hemel Hempstead, apart from your 5:42 to Milton Keynes Central, arriving 1 minute late now, going to be at 5:43. All else looking tidy. Never said that before. Over on the Dubes and the Central Line, Hammersmith and City Line and Victoria Line are all experiencing minor delays, with severe delays then on the Weaver Line, that's between Hackney Downs and Liverpool Streets.
1: 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Got an update for us? 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
0: Now, if you do radio, right, you're always looking out for like a brand, you're looking for a big story, popular culture, kind of news that you can talk about on the show, and especially any artists that are regulars on the station, you're always wanting there to be a bit of a talking point or a bit of a conversation around them for you to discuss. And this week there has been one about Miley Cyrus, so in theory I should be celebrating. This is an amazing moment for me and my contents. The only problem is, it is NSFW. It is not suitable for work. It is not suitable for radio. But it's been very, very viral online. But yeah, I cannot tell you anything about it. I guess the best I can say is that she's very much a wham and bam kind of girl.
2: Let's go.
0: I'll leave that with you.

Joel Corey and Hannah Boleyn. Is Hannah any relation to Anne? Because I've never ever heard of another Anne. I don't know about you, but I mean, I've never ever heard of another Boleyn. Is it just me? Is it worth a Google? Is that stupid? Let's just see. Is Hannah, Hannah Boleyn related to Anne? We'll just see what it says. Is Hannah Boleyn related to Anne? Can I not get like an AI overview, please? Okay, AI overview coming in now. Coming in strong. They're deeply thinking about it. There's obviously a big family tree to be directly viewing here. And it's not saying yay or nay. So I say we start the rumour that they are related. Yeah, she's a direct ancestor of Anne Boleyn. In fact, don't go breaking my heart, Joel Corey and Anne Boleyn. Breaking my heart, Joel Corey and Anne Boleyn is Hannah Boleyn, is actually in direct reference.

0: I've just been told a groundbreaking discovery. Apparently, there's talk about me on Reddit. On Reddit. Who's got the time, in all honesty, to be typing away and posting about me on Reddit?
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6: The top stories this hour. One of the victims of Jeffrey Donaldson says the impact of his crimes didn't end when the abuse ended, as he's jailed for 15 years. The former DUP leader was convicted of charges including rape, which he committed between 1985 and 2008. In an interview conducted by police, victim A spoke about the effect it's had on her. Her words have been revoiced.
7: My life has been pretty rubbish the whole way through, and every day is a battle and a fight. If it can help out a girl or a boy somewhere, then it's worth it, because you cannot erase what's happened to you, so you have to carry on.
6: A man and woman have been arrested in Ireland by Garda officers investigating a suspected arson attack that killed four people. Two adults and two children died in what's believed to be a targeted attack on a house in Waterford on Tuesday. Andy Burnham's vowed to try and build bridges between Washington and Kyiv after Donald Trump agreed to buy Russian diesel. Meanwhile, Defence Secretary Wes Streeting told an event in Washington that aggression should never be rewarded. One of Russell Brand's alleged victims has told his trial he became monster-like when he stripped naked and raped her in a hotel. The court heard he'd been camp effeminate and friendly when they first met in Bournemouth in 1999. He denies all the charges against him. And our correspondent Katie Spencer said the woman's been questioned by barristers.
8: They asked her directly, "Did you say no?" To which she said, "I did." She explained, I didn't repeatedly say no, no, no, no, but I did say no to him.
6: The Duchess of Sussex says it's great to be back as she joined Prince Harry on their first joint engagement since returning to the UK. The couple have been meeting people in Nottingham. And now to sport, and England captain Harry Kane has agreed a new deal in principle to stay at Bayern Munich until the summer of 2029. He scored 154 goals in 156 matches since moving to Germany from Tottenham 3 years ago. From Sky News, I'm Stevie Shillinglaw.
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0: He's Stevie Shillinglaw and I'm Ben Felton. It's 90 degrees right now in the Watford area. Going to be going down to lows of 13 overnight. Going to be waking up to a little bit of rain. Could be one of those weekends, I'm afraid. So it's Ben Felton with you for another hour before Christopher Lane takes over the waves, because I know his surname now. Yeah, he'll be here with On Air Acoustic a little bit later. But you got more fun and games with me first. Yeah, I found out the Reddit post was deeply underwhelming. I'm kind of regretting ever mentioning it because it really wasn't worth it. Right. Should we have a little bit of Taylor? Because she just can't stop. This is Patient Zero.

It's Sam Smith with Oh Mother and the Two City Chorus there. I love it so much. I think it's such a great piece of work from him, and it's great to hear him doing what he does best. Now, it is 10 past 6. It's Ben Felton with you on Vibe, here with you till 7 p.m. And I mentioned earlier how a lot of conversation at the minute about the old TGX building on the Clarendon Road being knocked down, as the Watford Observer called it. It's an eyesore. It's a sight for sore eyes. It was a stain on the map of Watford, a blot. But it's finally being knocked down. And last week we went and gave you a little bit of an update as to how it's going. I thought maybe we could go down there and have another little update as it stands as to what's going on. Yeah, I've still got that assistant down there who I haven't up in the last 7 days. How we getting on, guys? How we getting on? Oh, it sounds positive. Oh yeah. Woo. Mega. Oh, there they go again. Hang on, I'm just getting an update. It's almost 50% done, everybody. 50% done. What? No, you're not getting back up again, all right? You were an eyesore. You were a stain on this society. You're not getting back up again. You're staying down in the ground, and then they're going to rebuild a lovely, pretty building on top of you. And rumour has it that the guys in the bulldozers listen to this as they smash that building down. Brand new Royal Bloods.

0: It's Kasabian. Kasabian backed up out of Royal Blood. That's how it's done. That's Great Pretender. And before that was the new one from Royal Blood with Dead Company. Really disappointed to see that they've had to cancel their London show because of problems with the venue and it's going to be postponed to next year. If you did have tickets for that, that must be gutting. Absolutely gutting. But hopefully you'll be like first in line for the rescheduled show. And hopefully you'll be able to get one of those because you deserve it. Now, you hear those nice synthy, pretty laser sounds. And it can only mean I'm about to talk to you about the giveaway with Laser and Skin Group. 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And you don't have to share either. This is for one individual. And it's so easy to enter. You just need to text your name plus the word win to 80818. Now, you do still need to start your message with the word vibe. So that's vibe, then your name, and then the word win to 80818. The competition is closing next Thursday at 5 p.m. So the winner will then be announced very, very shortly after. So best of luck, get your entries in now, and who knows, you might be winning £1,000 to spend at Laser and Skin Group.
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1: Vibe Travel.
0: Okay, looking at the roads right now, the M25 anti-clockwise, still long delays due to that earlier accident on the M25 anti-clockwise from Junction 21 to Junction 20 on the A41 Watford Road in Kings Langley, with congestion leading all the way to Junction 22 in St Albans and London Coney. On the trains, departures from St Albans City, your 6:25 to Bedford running 2 minutes late right now, and the 6:30 to Bedford running 1 minute late. 6:31 to Raynham, Kent via London St Pancras is currently cancelled. 6:55 to Bedford, that's running 3 minutes late and arriving at 6:58pm. From Watford Junction, the 6:25 to Northampton via Milton Keynes Central is running 3 minutes late. Your 6:31 to Wolverhampton running 4 minutes late, and the 6:34 to London Euston currently running 5 minutes.
14: Is it five?
0: 8 minutes late. 8 minutes late. Get some glasses, Ben. Come on. I don't need them. From Hemel Hempstead, 6:32 to London Euston by Watford Junction. That's scheduled for 2 minutes later than planned at 6:34. Same for the Northampton via Milton Keynes Central service. That will be arriving at 6:38. Over on the tubes, quite a bit of a few developments. Central Line, Hammersmith and City, Victoria Line, all minor delays. Circle Line experiencing minor delays, but anti-clockwise only. District Line experiencing minor delays between Earls Court and Wimbledon and Tower Hill and Earls Court. DLR experiencing severe delays. That's between West India Quays and Canary Wharf, Poplar and Tower Gateway, Poplar and Bank, Canary Wharf and Bank. And then on the Weaver Line, there are severe delays between Hackney Downs and Liverpool Streets.
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0: Looking at your weather over the next couple of days. Friday, going to be highs of 16 with cloud and rain. Saturday, cloud and sunshine, highs of 14. And Sunday, cloud and rain with highs of 14 too. A little bit warmer on Monday though, 16 degrees. Over to Jamie Miller now. This one going viral all over the internet and is a whole dance routine with two. It's

Siku and Dangerous Lover. I'm not bored of it. I mean, to be honest, not heard it in a little while, but I'm not bored of it. Been doing a little bit of research into a Laser and Skin group. Doesn't look like they do a Brazilian butt lift. Sorry to get your hopes up if you were in the market for a BBL. Doesn't look like they do provide that service, unfortunately. If you have toe fungus, on the other hand, well, aren't you in luck?

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0: It's 5107.6, Ben Felton with you for another 18 minutes or so. This is Fisher and Tones and I with Favour. Hey, have you tried any of the new Halloween goodies from Wenzel's yet? Because they're going really above and beyond when it comes to Halloween. They've got Halloween-themed donuts, cookies, we're talking gingerbread mummies, ghoulish goodies of all kinds, and they're all just £1.80 each. Bargain! Or if you bundle them together, you can get two for £3.25. Bargain! And they also do catering if you're planning a massive Halloween party. I'm talking, you can get tray bakes of chocolate spooky sponge, vanilla pumpkin sponge, cinnamon swirl buns tray bake. I feel like chocolate spooky sponge, okay, they've added a bit of Halloween in there. Vanilla pumpkin, the pumpkin does it. Cinnamon swirl buns tray bake, none of that really does say Halloween, but hey, I guess at least they didn't use ChatGPT. They all start from $14.99, so if you haven't tried any of those Halloween treats yet, go do it. You know what to do.
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0: And if you don't know what to do, you just go to Wenzel's. Right, travel-wise then, you'll be happy to know the long delays have cleared from the earlier accident on the M25 anti-clockwise. So no more congestion all the way down to St. Albans, London, Coney. Happy, happy days. Over at St. Albans City on the trains, everything's gone back to normal. Just in 7.30 to Bedford, now running 3 minutes late, going to be arriving at 7.33pm. From Watford Junction, I can tell you over on the trains over there, trains currently showcasing that the 6.43 to London Euston is running 9 minutes late. You're going to be at 6.52. Your 6.44 to Tring running 1 minute late at 6.45. And then Hemel Hempstead is showing the 6.42 to Milton Keynes Central. It's going to be arriving about now. So if you haven't jumped on that yet, you've missed it. Everything else, though, all running to schedule. Over on TfL.

0: Fell over on the Tube. Central Line still got minor delays. Circle, minor delays anti-clockwise only. District Line has minor delays between Earls Court and Wimbledon. And the DLR has minor delays between Poplar and Tower Gateway, West India Quay and Canary Wharf, Canary Wharf and Bank, and Poplar and Bank. Hammersmith and City Line has minor delays on the entire line, and Victoria Line has minor delays too. That, though, is your travel.
1: 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Got an update for us? 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
0: All right, last couple from me. Well, before the power hour, 10 minutes prior begins. Let's have two ballads and then we'll go into two big hard-hitting thumpers.

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1: You're talking, but I haven't heard a word all night.

Go on, Moolah. Moolah Jones with That Ain't You. So 9 minutes left until Chris is meant to be taking over the reins, but he just messaged me to say he's running a few minutes late. He's a little held up in traffic. He's going to be a few minutes late. Oh, Christopher, are you going to be a few minutes late? Christopher Lane. It's okay, don't worry, because we're kicking off the power hour in 10 minutes early. I've got the power! And I've decided, let's use this to give you a highlight of what we do on my show Fridays, 2 till 5 in the final hour.

0: Yeah, so every Friday, between 4 till 5, we do the weekend warm-ups. An hour of hand-picked big bangers, chosen by me, to get you ready for whatever your weekend entails. These are a couple of the ones we did last Friday.
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0: So Good, another collab from Clooney and Prosper. It's called Good Girl. It's along with Tristan Henry. That's it from me. I'll be back tomorrow, 2 till 5. And Chris is going to be with you, well, when he gets here. But you've got news and a few great tracks on the way first, so don't go anywhere. He's got an amazing guest tonight, let me tell you that.
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8: The top stories this hour. Russell Brand's rape trials heard the comedian told a woman it's just fun during an attack in her hotel room. The alleged victim says she believed he was gay and not a threat when she invited him back in Bournemouth in 1999. He denies all the charges against him. Katie Spencer has been listening to the evidence at Southwark Crown Court.
9: She recalled crying afterwards, but she said she chose to suppress it because she thought nobody would believe her and she felt stupid for having let him into her hotel room.
8: The DUP says its former leader Geoffrey Donaldson deserves every day of his 15-year prison sentence. He was convicted over a series of historical sex offences against two women when they were children. New NHS guidance confirms trans women will be excluded from female wards in England. Hospitals have been told patients should be placed according to their birth sex. Severe drought has been declared in southwest England and parts of the southeast because of dwindling reservoirs. Officials say it's been the driest April to September for more than a century. The UK economy grown unexpectedly. Experts predicted it would contract in August, but official figures show a 0.1% rise in GDP. FIFA President Gianni Infantino has apologised to the council over his plans to sell stakes in the World Cup, but FA Chair Debbie Hewitt says he's not fit to stay in his position after failing to produce papers about the failed FIFA Forward enterprise. Despite a robust meeting in Zurich, Hewitt says she needs to see action from Infantino.
10: For me, trust comes back to behaviour, and today it's not possible for me to say whether Gianni Infantino's behaviour has changed. All he did was listen. That is something new. Secondly, he apologised. That's something new. But now it's what he does.
8: And Prince Harry and Meghan have been cheered during their first joint appearance since returning to the UK. The Duchess of Sussex was heard saying it's great to be back during a walkabout in Nottingham. From Sky News, I'm Stevie Shillinglaw.
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0: Miley Cyrus kicking us off. It is coming up to 10 minutes past 7 on Thursday, the 15th of October. This is Chris Blaine. Oh, thank you very much for Ben Felton for another great drive there. I caught the end of it and hey. Mr. Felton is lying, by the way, for traffic. There is congestion out there. That's why I'm only talking to you at 9 minutes past 7. Wowza, there's congestion. It's all good. And I have to say, normally I catch Ben because I'm here, like we have a little crossover. I've never heard Christopher Lane be put over 64 Zoo Lane before. I'm here for it. But if you think I was just sat there in congestion doing nothing, oh, you've got me wrong. Because I was thinking, how could I put Benjamin Felton into another childhood theme tune? And the only one I can think of is Benjamin Felton's on for drive. He always keeps me all alive. He's always on the waves. Not Flyman. Benjamin Felton. Oh, I just did, what's it called? A Love Actually. When Bill Nighy's character, Billy Mack, mucks up the lyrics. Oh, I've just did a Billy Mack where it's like, what is it? I feel it in my fingers. I feel it in my toes. Love it. Now I can't say the rest of it. As you know, if you've seen Love Actually, I can't do the rest of that. But hey, this is the energy for tonight. It is the Power Hour with me, Christopher Lane. Coming up at 8 o'clock on Air Acoustic returns tonight with James Nick in this very studio for an on-air acoustic session. We've got plenty coming up. Before that, we have got another 8 Feel Great mix coming up in 10 minutes' time. But right now, this is Noah Kahan, Doors.
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0: Holly Humberstone, Cruel World, and just before that it was Shapeshifters with Lola's Theme here on Vibe 107.6, me Christopher Lane. Now, are we ready for 8 to Feel Great? Because if you are, I am. That is coming up next.
1: 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We'll get back to the big tunes next.
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It's so good, isn't it? It's just so, so good. It's what we all need on a Thursday evening. Just a little bit of a pickup. We are nearly there. We've got one day of work left to go, Friday tomorrow. That's why we make sure Thursday is the new Friday. And it especially hits at 22 minutes past every... 22 minutes past 7 every Thursday evening. See, this is what happens when 8 to Feel Great goes on. My mind just completely goes and that's it. How about I compose myself? Because my guest is here, by the way. He's sound checking outside, he's warming up. I'm very, very happy. So how about we get some more music on? This is Stop the Wedding.

Fontaine's DC playing for you on Vibe 107.6. Loving that tonight. And just before it was Jade It Girl. We are just over 15 minutes away from On Air Acoustic tonight. We are really, really excited about tonight's guest. I mean, I've just spoken off air. And oh my word, we have got a real good session for you tonight. That is happening at 8 o'clock. Go grab yourself a drink. Before that, though, we've got more music. So how about we have Nothing But Thieves?

Teddy Swims, Perfect Man, playing for you on Vibe 107.6. We are getting ready for On Air Acoustic tonight. We are back. Guest number 74 is here. We're going to do a sound check. Oh, it's going to be good. Do a sound check.

0: Does this sound a good day, Anderson .Paak? Anderson .Paak doing a good day. Also, if you've never heard Anderson .Paak and Bruno Mars' album, that's one for the playlist on the weekend. Get that one on. Right, as I've said, On Air Acoustic is going to be on in 7 minutes' time on your Thursday evening. This is what we do every Thursday. Go and get yourself a drink, get yourself a nice little dinner, get the radio on, we'll keep you company. That's going to be happening in one song time. Let's have that one song. Animal, Cat's Eye.
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6: It's just gone 8 o'clock on Thursday, the 15th of October. Welcome along to Vibe 107.6 with me, Christopher Lane, for On Air Acoustic. Welcome into the studio. Guest number 74... James Nick.
7: How's it going?
6: Is that how you say your last
7: name? Yeah, James Nick. Yeah.
6: I don't know if it's like a niche.
7: Niche,
6: kind of like... It's N-I-C, isn't it?
7: It's all good. No. Maybe by be mysterious.
6: Maybe. Yes, niche, exactly. James Niche. Something for on air.
7: Yeah, nice.
6: Welcome in, man. This is so exciting because it has been I booked you like a while ago, eh?
7: Yeah.
6: And now it's like, you're here.
7: Yeah, we did the summer. There's loads of stuff going on in between and stuff. So, you know, thank you for having me and
6: Paul. Guitarist Paul.
7: Yeah.
8: Hello.
6: He said strictly not speaking tonight. But we've got a hello. We've got a hello, guys.
8: Squeeze one out.
6: We'll work on it. Yes. We've got till 9 o'clock to get a full sentence out of Paul. obviously we have got to talk about summer because it gets crazy for us here at On Air Acoustic because everyone wants to go and do the festivals, the pub gardens, basically be out in the sunshine, which I can't compete with, and I don't blame you. Mm-hmm. How was your summer?
7: Summer was good. I had my latest single come out on the 31st.

0: 1st of July, and that was a crazy, crazy time. I was doing some crazy stuff on TikTok and pouring milk into a glass and stuff like that. And then very, very kindly, I got to form in Luton Town District for an event there, and it was an amazing event that I performed at, and I got to sing out. I opened up and stuff, and Deneo was on as well, which is, if people know Deneo is a big MC from back in the day. So it was nice to share the stage with some amazing people. So that was good. And then, yeah, I mean, got a little bit of sunshine, I guess. It was quite a nice summer here.
1: Yes.
0: Just lots of writing and lots of kind of singing and just probably, you know, messing around and being cheeky, as Paul Paul
2: I
0: knows.
2: Can attest to that. Yes.
0: Yeah.
2: Yes.
1: Well, that's the way to be. I mean, look, if we're going to be sensible, we're going to do a job that requires us to be sensible, yes. But we don't want to do that. That's why we're here on a Thursday evening, because, well, we just want to be a bit cheeky. Yeah. We want to be creative, basically.
0: Yes, exactly. It's the best way to be.
1: We have something here on Air Acoustic. Like, this is sort of like the warm-up. Before we have, like, last week's song on, we normally ask guests, what's your sort of warm-up routine before going on air, before going on stage? Have you got any superstitions? What is your process before going on?
0: That's quite an interesting... You saw my face.
1: Yeah.
0: So, usually, if I'm driving to the gig, I will maybe stick on a little warm-up on the way, and then, you know, maybe call my mum and say, I think I've got, you know, there's something wrong with my voice. And she's always like, no, it's, you're fine.
1: It's all in your head.
0: It's all in your head. But it's kind of almost like a football match, isn't it? It's pre-match rituals. And I always chew chewing gum. That's my, like, really, really bad thing that I do. I get loads of gum and then I just chew loads of it. And then the next thing you know, all the gum's, like, gone from... And then I have to go to the shop and buy another pack. And
1: well, that's right. It's keeping the saliva going, though.
0: Yeah, I mean, it is. And then you've got a massive chewing gum on stage and you're chewing. And then, like, one of my mates or someone will come up to me, you did an amazing job. But all I could just see was, like, blue in your mouth and you're chewing gum. And I was like, oh, I forgot to take it out. So, I mean, that's probably my big one that I do a lot. But I'm not chewing gum today, guys. So that's a...
1: No,
0: that's a positive, I suppose.
1: That's absolutely fair. Like, that's a good answer. Like, some people just say, I don't know, I just go on stage. But you've given a full-on answer there. I love this.
0: I think I'm superstitious. I am. I think I am.
1: I'm a little bit, I have to admit. Like, when I play tennis, I have to have a Lose Aid and a Snickers bar. There are other combinations out there. That's my one.
0: That's a lot of acid.
1: I know. I don't know what it is. I have to do it now. It now scares me if I go onto the court without doing it. And also, I have to have my lemon and ginger tea here next to me. Mm. It's sounding so rock and roll, aren't we?
0: Yeah, we sound really rock and roll, don't we? Yeah. I mean, I guess I do that with... Because I'm a bit of a football fanatic as well. And apologies to anyone that's listening. I am a Spurs supporter.
1: No, that's all right. No one's perfect.
0: But I think I do the same at Spurs. I'll have like a load of chewing gum before going because I think it's to settle the nerves.
2: Strange.
0: It is strange. Yeah. It's a strange one. But yeah, hey.
1: This set is sponsored by Wrigley's Chewing Gum. Yeah. Please, welcome to the stage.
0: Yeah, if you're listening, we'll get it done.
1: Yeah. That's what I want to see in the future. One day, you on stage with just a big chewing gums next to you.
0: Yes.
1: Especially in LED as well. That'd be really cool. Yeah. Now I'm going a bit geek. Right, I'll give you a break. We'll just go back to last session. We had Maria Vo in here. This is her track. It's called Infinity of Me.

0: Maria Vo, Infinite of Me, playing for you on Vibra 7.6. This is On Air Acoustic, me, Christopher Lane. That was our last session here in this studio. Maria Vo saved the day. I had a guest that had to pull out due to the guitarist being ill, which I hope they're all right now. I haven't actually caught up with them since, but Maria saved the day and absolutely smashed it. You can go back and see all of the guests that I've ever had on for On Air Acoustic on YouTube. Please go and like and subscribe. It means way more than you'll ever know. Right, back here tonight in this studio, James Nick joins me. Now, we've got to know your warm-up and everything and the superstitions, all that kind of stuff before you go on stage. But let's go right back before any of that even was a thing for you. Brit School.
1: Yes.
0: We've got a Brit Schooler.
1: Yeah.
0: On Air Acoustic.
1: Yes.
0: I need to know more about this, man. What was your experience like there?
1: I mean, it's a special place. I don't know if you've ever been, but it is like, you know, I would wake up every day and I live in the top of North London and Brit School is in the bottom of South London. So I used to wake up pre, you know, COVID and travel an hour and a half there and an hour and a half back. But I loved it. I was
0: it was worth it, right?
1: it was like, you know, Fame. You know, like the movie Fame.
0: Oh, yeah.
1: I want to live that. It was kind of like that. And I used to just, you know, sing in the corridors and kind of... And funny enough, my little brother went as well, and I'm 8 years older than him, and I was like, let me just like go and see if it's still there. And by that I mean like I wrote my name, James Nick was here, and I went, and it's still on the wall.
0: No
1: way. They haven't painted over it, so I feel like I've left a little bit of my, you know,
0: journey there.
1: You know. So it's a special place and it's full of incredible people and very talented people and people that I'm still friends with today, you know. So, you know, there's been some amazing artists that have come out of there. You know, you have Ray, who is... Mm-hmm. Ray was a year above me and...
0: Did you ever meet her?
1: I did meet Ray, yeah.
0: No way, it's mad.
1: I did, I met Ray and Olivia Dean was in my year along with Rachel Chinariri. And I mean, Olivia's... Amazing.
0: Yeah, I mean, what can you
1: amazing.
0: Say?
1: I mean, she even from when we were at school, I remember listening to her song and I just thought, wow, you're really, really good at songwriting. And she was like, thanks. You know, like, and she's like the most, like, coolest
0: I thought that's
1: in the world.
0: What I might come here for.
1: Yeah, no, but

0: She's just like, I mean, she was amazing.
1: That is insane, man.
0: Yeah, it was quite a crazy few years. I've actually, I mean, I don't know if we've got time for it, but I've actually got a funny story about Tom Holland. But when I met him on my first day of Brit School.
1: Oh my God. And, talk about people you meet on your first day.
0: Yeah, I mean, I was walking through the corridors and obviously I didn't know who Tom was, and I was walking and he was like, oh, yeah, rubbish shirt, mate. And I was like, oh, that's weird. I think I had like a Batman logo on as a t-shirt, because that was fashionable, but kind of back
1: yeah,
0: then.
1: Yeah.
0: And then 6 months later, he's like Spider-Man. And I just thought, like, for 6 months, I was like, I really don't like that guy. He's so mean. And then it made sense. It was like, he was the Spider-Man. I was like, oh, do you know what? Fair enough. You know,
1: it's one of those things that he knows what's going on, but you don't.
0: Yeah, and he was just like walking around the corner. I was like, who's this guy? You know, like, was he? I don't know if Tom remembers that, but yeah. I mean, I was really upset for 6 months. So if you are hearing it, it's all good, man. It's all good.
1: It's okay. Yeah. Like, this is how it's going to go. I'm going to host the Brit Awards. I'm going to come down to your tables. I'm going to ruffle some feathers.
0: Yeah, exactly.
1: We're going to get some real good ratings. It's all right. We're just pre-shadowing everything now.
0: No, it's all good. He's a Spurs supporter like me. So
1: he is.
0: It's all good.
1: Exactly. So when you're talking of being, like, what is a normal day at the Brit School? Mm. Because, like, for me, I have no idea.
0: Yeah, so there's obviously different pathways at Brit School. So you've got, you know, dance strand, you've got music strand, you've got community art strand, you've got art, you've got everything. You've got, you know, the technical side that goes on behind the theatre. Funny enough, I actually wasn't in music. I was actually in musical theatre.
1: Oh, okay.
0: And the reason for that was because when I was about 14, I had an audition for a boy band. So my mum got a call. And she said to me, there's a boy band audition, do you want to go? And I went, passed all my singing stuff, and then I got to the dance round, and they were like, ooh, you need to go. I had, like, braces, I was, like, really young, I was like, you know, I like, who was I? And they were like, ooh, no, the dance. Mm. And I remember this this woman came up to me after the audition, and she said to me, well, have you ever thought about going to perform art school so you could train dance? And I said, well, I never really thought about it. And then there was another friend of mine that went 2 years before me to Brit School, Natalie Shea. And I was like to my mum, I was like, I want to, my mum and dad, and I said, you know, I think I want to go. And they, you know, supportive. And then, you know, there it was. You know, that's the reason why I kind of went. And I trained, you know, acting, singing and dancing. It wasn't just, writing the music side. That was kind of separate in a weird way. So, yeah. I've just relived my whole Brit School.
1: Yeah, no, I was like, I'm here for it. Yeah, because like my wife she is an ex-professional dancer, she did musical theatre. So
0: amazing.
1: You're in good company here. Yeah. Like, I know all about it, man.
0: Yeah.
1: The dance part, but come on, there's things like Strictly Come Dancing. We've proven that we can learn dance in 12 weeks. Come on.
0: Yeah, I mean,
1: they could have given you a chance.
0: They could have given me a chance, but I'm kind of glad I didn't get it. It was kind of like, you know. I had to go and train. I had to go and do some stuff and figure out who I was, I guess. So,
1: but everything happens for a reason.
0: Yeah, definitely.
1: And you could have been the next Robbie Williams. We just didn't.
0: I could have been. Yeah.
1: All you could do is wink at the guy. Yeah. And the dancer could have come later.
0: Well, it's funny, Christopher, because when I finished Brit School, it was like, no, man, you know, artists, they don't need to dance now. Look at Ed. Ed Sheeran, he just stands up and with a guitar. And I just, you know, you get that face of like, really? So like 3 years of this, and then, you know, like, if it's intense, you know, you train as an athlete.
1: Yeah,
0: you know, it's incredible. But hey, I'm glad it makes me who I am. It's a part of my journey and my story, and I'm so proud to say that I'm a Brit School alumni.
1: Yeah,
0: because, you know, that, I mean, I remember being 16 and they took us, 16 or 17, and they took us to the Brit Awards.
1: Mad.
0: And I was like, you know, it inspires you to kind of want to do
1: 100%. That's my dream job as a presenter.
0: Yeah.
1: To host the Brit Awards.
0: I can see it. I can see it.
1: There we go, right. Let's get a petition.
0: Well, who knows? Maybe one day, you know, you'll get there.
1: We just don't know, do we?
0: You could present me for winning my award. You know, who knows?
1: Let's throw it out there, man. The universe is listening tonight. Yeah, I believe
0: exactly.
1: Mate, we are here for this. This is amazing. We have spoken, we have chatted. This is excellent. But I think now the people will now want to hear the goods.
0: It's
1: Are you ready for this?
0: It's time to sing. Okay, cool. I'm going to go get set up now over here.

0: All right. This is what happens when producer Luke's not here. I'm doing it all on my own.
1: I'm sipping my tea. So sorry, everyone.
0: No. It's a studio setting, but a pub atmosphere.
1: Yeah, exactly. I love it.
0: Nothing's rushed here. We just chill. We flow with it. Right. How about which is your first song? Yeah. What are you gonna sing?
1: What am I gonna sing? That's a good question. No, I'm gonna sing one of my first ever releases. My first single. Here We Go Again. So I hope you enjoy.
0: All right. Whenever you're ready, mate. Take it away.

0: Nikoa.
1: Yo.
0: Oh, now that is what we do this for.
2: Nice one.
0: Dude.
2: Yeah.
0: We heard the story, now we got the voice. That's exactly what we wanted. Well, I'm going to let you have a break because I feel like I went all into your story of you and then I just made you sing. No, so I'll let you have a cup of tea and I'll get this one on. It's brand new from Beth Merrill. It's called Wave Your Old Life Goodbye. It is beautiful. Turn this one up. You're going to love it.

0: That is brand new from Meryl June. It's called Wave Your Old Life Goodbye. That is so, so good. I love it. Like I say to all my previous guests, just send your music in. We will play it. You've been here. It's part of our gratitude for you coming into the studio. We'll always support you. We'll always get your music on just like that. Now, here in the studio, what was the song we had just before Meryl June, James?
1: Oh, here we go again.
0: Sorry.
1: Oh, sorry.
0: I remembered it in the moment. Then I played a song and I was like, it's gone. It's gone.
1: That's fine. James Niche. Here we go again. No. Here we go again. I wrote that back in, it feels like forever ago. 2019.
0: Oh,
1: 2020.
0: Wow.
1: Yeah. I wrote it with a guy called Leon Mead, who is who's a musical director of, believe it or not, the London Community Gospel Choir. And Leon's quite a big session drummer, and he's an amazing mentor to me. And drumming for people, amazing people like Blue back in the day.
0: As in Blue?
1: Blue, yeah.
0: No way, and, All Right.
1: All Right. He was drumming, he was like, it's crazy. I remember like
0: no
1: that.
0: No way, and, that's awesome.
1: Yeah, and he's done, you know, Callum Scott and Freya Ridings, but...
0: oh, wow.
1: Yeah,
0: I
1: consider him like an older brother. So we just got in the studio and I told him about my story, and he was like, "Well, let's
0: do it.
1: Let's write it."
0: Yeah.
1: So that's how that came about.
0: I mean, we're name dropping tonight. I mean,
1: I know I should stop tonight.
0: No, I love it because I'm about to say a huge name because you've worked with Sunita.
1: Yes.
0: How did you work with Sunita? Because you're so close to Simon Cowell. Like, are you gonna name drop that one tonight? Or are we just gonna stop Sunita?
1: I think we'll stop with this. Let's stop there with Sunita. No,
0: even nicknaming now.
1: I mean, that was a really weird one because I finished, you know, up from Brit School, and I was, like I said, off air, I was saying to you, I was writing loads.
0: Yeah.
1: And I was writing for a friend of mine. Are we allowed to say names on air?
0: Yeah.
1: We are, I guess. Yeah.
0: Yeah.
1: I'll just say Lamont. There we go. Lamont.
0: Yeah, yeah.
1: Lamont was like working, I think, with Sunita. And then he called me up one summer, I think in 2019, and was like, look, I'm not going to say who, but can you just, you know, they've heard stuff that you've written for me. Can you just say yes to this thing? I was like, okay, cool. And then I got a phone call and they told me to come and come for a meeting. They said, we like what you've done with Lamont, but can you send us your stuff? So I sent Here We Go Again.
0: Nice.
1: I think it was before.

0: it was released and stuff. And they were like, yeah, great, can you come in? And I just turned up to this place, and there was Sunita sitting on her sofa with a dog. And then I just had this interview and was like, okay, I'm putting this like boy band together. And then that was like kind of like some of my life, you know. And but you know, unfortunately COVID happened and things didn't kind of go to plan, and yeah, so the boy band kind of dismerged, and we didn't keep going with it.
1: What's your confidence levels like now going into rooms, because you've the amount of people like you've been in the rooms with, you must be pretty like, I'm all right, I'm all good, like I've met I've met them and them, and
0: I think that if the before I go, like even on the way here, I was like, oh no, I'm like nervous. I'm nervous to meet Christopher.
1: But that's like, only because like, you care.
0: Yeah, I think it's that. I think it's because I care. But I think you just, because you start to become like kind of used to where you are, and I think it was a good thing that I think Lamont didn't say to me who it was, because I think you do overthink, and then you go in there and you're with a preconception. So it's nice to just come in. I'm always myself, right? Like I wouldn't, you know, I'm always, yeah.
1: But this is your chance, Paul, to get
0: in. Yeah. I knew I could get you to talk. But I would say that, yeah, I'm authentic, and I try and, you know, it's a credit to the people, you know, that are surrounding me, friends, family. They keep me kind of checked, and I always like to think and reflect myself. So, yeah, I guess you're aware of it, but you kind of like to answer. I didn't really answer, but aware of it, but you just kind of stay chill, just keep being who you are, I guess.
1: Yeah, like, that is the easiest way to be in life. Just be you, and then just hope for the best.
0: hope for the best.
1: And then just hope that everyone else is all right.
0: You know, we might get off this, and you might be like, I really don't like him. And that's fine.
1: This is brilliant. I'm absolutely loving tonight.
0: No,
1: by the way,
0: thank you. So am I.
1: I'm looking. It's 8:30. We're halfway through the session. By the way,
0: wow.
1: Like honestly, this is like mental. Like, I'm loving this. This is epic.
0: Thank you.
1: Now let's go for two versions.
0: Okay, cool.
1: Because two versions is something I absolutely love. It's where we have what a track, and we basically play it in two versions. That's why I called it two versions.
0: Yeah,
1: I've really spent a long time on that one. It's the same song, but it's like Mike Posner's.
0: Yeah,
1: I Took a Pill in Ibiza. I've said this many times on thing. People listen to like the club version. I didn't really actually listen to the lyrics. When people listen to the acoustic version, it was like, oh, this is really, really sad.
0: Yeah,
1: And that's what I want. And I think we're going to have it from you tonight, because I've obviously heard the song that you've sent me. So I feel like we're going to have real two versions tonight. We're going with Higher Level.
0: Yes.
1: So why did you choose this one for two versions?
0: I think it's a beautiful song stripped back. And I think that's how it was presented to me at first. And I fell in love with it. And it was something that I was like, the storytelling and the melody were just, it touched me, and I felt it. And I think I was going through a period of my life where I was going through some stuff, like we always, like most people do. And I think it was kind of like it's almost like talking to myself, that song. You know, I'll take you to a higher level. And, you know, I'm so grateful for where I am in my life right now, and even to be here in the studio with you. So that's why I picked this song.
1: Nice. I think I feel really grateful that you're here, mate. Right, well,
0: should we go?
1: If you move on over
0: I'm moving.
1: The performing area. Nice. I'll just switch these about. And we will have two versions, Higher Level, James Nick, On Air Acoustic, Vibe 107.6. How many more can I get in? right, well, whenever you're ready, guys.
0: Cool.
1: Take it away.

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As the sun comes up, emotions running wild, we're together on the other side. Together on the other side, I'll take you to a higher level. You and I are instrumental. I'll take you to a higher level.

0: It's going to take a minute. It's just so good.
1: Thank you. Thanks, man.
0: They've just come in on a Thursday night and just, like, absolutely smashed it, like. It's
1: just... Too kind.
0: I mean, that was, honestly, like, I know what's coming up next. Like, we're in for a treat.
1: Thank you.
0: Like, so, when you went into this next point of your producing for this mm-hmm. song,
1: mm-hmm.
0: what was your thinking behind it?
1: So, I wrote this song with a lovely man named Wayne Cohen, who he's been amazing and really eye-opening for me as a writer and as a producer. But the first thing I said to Wayne was, I was like, dude, I think it needs to be drum and bass. And he was like, really? And I was like, yeah, no, I think it should be. He's like, that's awesome, man. Like, because he's from New York. He's like, yeah, that's awesome, man. And I was like, yeah, are you sure? And he was like, yeah. Like, work on it and kind of send it to me. And I was like, yeah, cool. And then that's how that started. And then I started making this beat, and he was like, yeah, that's sorry, Wayne, if you are listening, and I'm doing a really bad American accent. But yeah, that's how it all kind of came about. And Wayne's been amazing. He's an amazing guy and a massive inspiration to me. And he allowed me to kind of do my thing for the production wise for this track, and really, really supported me and pushed me to do it. So it's amazing.
0: And he's worked with some big names, eh?
1: Yeah, I'm not going to name drop now. So yeah, Wayne's worked with amazing artists throughout the years. And, you know, in the 90s, you had people like Turtles, Step From Heaven, Kurt Steiger stuff, Jennifer Love Hewitt, Robin S, to name a few. And I'm sure he's a very modest guy, so I'm sure he wouldn't like me kind of saying all those things. But yeah, he's just amazing. He really is, and he's a very talented songwriter. So, you know, to work with someone like him is a dream.
0: You've put the work in, so
1: yeah,
0: you know, when you put the work in, things come back to you. So you deserve
1: thank
0: it, man.
1: You. Thank you.
0: Amazing. Like, hopefully. He is listening in New York, because that'd be epic. That
1: yes.
0: My voice right now, although I'm in Watford,
1: yeah,
0: my voice is in New York.
1: Yeah, yeah, that would be. I think he said he would listen in. I think he said he is.
0: I hope he is.
1: Yeah.
0: Please just do like a little recording.
1: Yeah, yeah.
0: It's really good for my socials. Yeah. Right, thank you so much. Let's get this one on. This is your mastered version. It's Higher Level.

0: Yes, this is two versions that we are doing right now. James Nick, he chose Higher Level. That was Higher Level right there. We had the acoustic version, the stripped back version, and then we had the master version. That is how we do two versions, James.
1: Nice.
0: That is how we do it.
1: Thank you.
0: I love that. A banger of a tune.
1: Thanks,
0: that.
1: Man.
0: That's a banger of a tune.
1: Thank you.
0: That's in our playlist. It's in our system now. I'll be playing that one.
1: Oh, you're
0: the
1: amazing.
0: Session will not end tonight, I tell you that. Your name amazing. Will be living on. So, we've spoken, I mean, we've name dropped
1: everyone.
0: I guess how we've spoken tonight, because you've been almost in a boy band.
1: Mm-hmm.
0: You've done a bit of musical theatre.
1: Mm-hmm.
0: And for me now, it's like you've obviously had your solo stuff. Mm-hmm. How has this helped you find your sound, like James Nick's sound? Like,
1: yeah.
0: You've been here, there and everywhere kind of
1: yeah.
0: thing. So how have you come down on this one that we're hearing today?
1: Yeah, I think, you know, I've got a you know, musical theatre background. I've got a pop R&B background. That was the kind of first, like, here we go again. And then I started kind of going into more dancey stuff. I've been working with people like Adonias, a track called The Night we did, which was a dance record. And I've always been kind of obsessed with that kind of, I've always found them really cool. And I was just, you know, kind of more into pop and kind of R&B. And mm-hmm. so I would kind of, you know, started to listen to, you know, more dance records around the house. Sorry, Mum, as well for that. Because I'm always like, yeah, what do you think of this? And she's like, because my mum loves Madonna.
0: Oh, yeah.
1: And like, it's like a proper pop kind of pop person. And then my dad was more, you know, R&B, soul and all that sort of stuff. I think I had a really good upbringing with it, but I was really yeah. intrigued with the dance stuff. And I think, you know, the drum and bass stuff, you know, that's how I got inspired by it. You know, I liked that dance with that soulful kind of R&B.
0: Yeah, yeah.
1: record, right? If we can merge the both of them together, you know, that would be my ideal kind of situation. So I did it.
0: Producer Luke will be gutted tonight. he would have loved to have chatted to you all about
1: yeah.
0: this. Like, he would
1: yeah.
0: have loved it. But I'm sure you'll meet,
1: yeah.
0: don't you worry. Right, it is now time for your cover.
1: Nice.
0: What have you gone

0: for tonight?
1: So I've gone for a cover that means a lot to me, and it's something that I first started singing when I was younger. It's Mario, Let Me Love You.
0: So, I mean, that's a banger of a tune.
1: Yeah, yeah, definitely.
0: Because there's a few, like, there's probably a generation that doesn't know that song.
1: No, and, you're right.
0: Like, and, see, I'm of an age, that was like MP3 days. Like,
1: yeah,
0: That was before iPhone days.
1: Like, was that like the BlackBerry kind of era?
0: Sony Ericsson for me.
1: Sony Ericsson. Paul's looking and it's like...
0: Yeah, I agree. Old chat. Let me get back
1: over to my spot.
0: Me knees and back up enough today. I don't need that hitting me soul as well. All right.
2: I'm going to take a quick...
0: Right.
2: Okay.
0: This is your cover on Vibe 107.6. 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This is going to be absolutely beautiful.

0: James Nick is showing off in the Vibe 107.6 studio tonight with guitarist Paul. Absolutely ridiculous. That's outrageous.
1: Massive shout out to Paul, by the way. He's amazing. He's a very, very talented guitarist. And I just want to say a massive thank you on the air, because you're an amazing human being and an amazing guitarist. And I wouldn't want to do this with anyone else. So,
2: thank you.

0: Yeah. So thank you. And yeah, and now Paul, if you want to give us a few words, yeah, that would be great.
1: I mean, you got your dream there. You go. Yeah, he's made you speechless. Yeah. That's how you get away with it.
0: No, guys, it means a lot.
2: Thank you very much.
1: That collaboration just there for that song, Mario, Let Me Love You. Oh my word. I mean, if I was never to come on the radio again and to do On-Air Acoustic, if that was the end, that was incredible.
0: Thank you.
1: That's next level.
0: That means a world.
1: I mean, just thinking I had that on my Sony Ericsson, like, absolutely vibing when I was younger, thinking yeah. I was really cool with a V-neck T-shirt, too much links on, too much hair product.
0: Oh, we've all been there.
1: My total 90s on. No, I don't. Oh. Right, we're going to have your quickfire questions, but first, let's get this one in. It's On-Air Acoustic Rewind. Troy Parker, Rothman Dunn, Crossroads.

0: growth I'm receiving, even if in this moment I can't see it.
1: Troy Parker Roth there. Troy Parker Roth there.

0: Right, no, so no, no. No rehearsal.
1: Quick fire questions, James, Nick. The song you wish you wrote.
0: I'm on the spot now. Neo, So Sick.
1: Oh, nice. Good. That's another Sony Ericsson banger.
0: Yeah.
1: The first song you ever performed live.
0: Rixton, Me and My Broken Heart.
1: Oh, yeah. Fizz. That's a banger, by the way, again.
0: Thank you.
1: Your go-to song to sing in the shower.
0: Go-to song to sing in the shower. I don't know. Michael Jackson, Who's Loving You?
1: Oh,
0: yeah.
1: Bangers after bangers right now. Yeah. The artist you'd most love to collaborate with?
0: Oh. Is it kind of like past or present?
1: Anyone, yeah. Dead or alive?
0: George Michael.
1: Oh.
0: George Michael, yeah.
1: The gig that changed everything for you. Now, this could be your own gig or it could be a concert that inspired you.
0: The gig that changed me was O2 Academy Islington. It was my performance, and that was the one that went. I went, yeah, no, this is what I want to be doing every week. So, yeah, that one. Yeah.
1: Love that. The one instrument you wish you could master instantly.
0: Guitar.
1: Same.
0: Guitar.
1: The song that always gets stuck in your head.
0: It's gonna be Sabrina Carpenter. Either Please, Please, Please, or what the other one there?
1: Taste?
0: No.
1: Espresso?
0: Espresso, there you go. So I had to sing it.
1: Your dream venue anywhere in the world?
0: To perform at?
1: Yes. Where would you like to be? Anywhere in the world?
0: The Melkweg in Amsterdam.
1: Oh, I've not seen that one.
0: It's an old milk factory.
1: Oh, awesome. It's I need to amazing. Google that.
0: Yeah.
1: And who would you like to play you in a biopic?
0: Oh. let's go. I'm going to go my little brother.
1: Oh, nice.
0: Because he's an actor. So I'm going to go, you know, that's kind of look the same.
1: That's
0: so
1: beautiful. I love that.
0: Easy, right?
1: Oh, nice and quick easy. Quickfire questions, James, Nick. Well done.
0: Thank you.
1: I didn't expect to hear Sabrina Carpenter from you today, but hey,
0: yeah,
1: there we are.
0: You know, it's a really catchy tune. So
1: it is.
0: Yeah, that's the one I like always.
1: Are we gonna see that one in your set list soon?
0: Probably not. Maybe. Who knows? Maybe.
1: Talking of playlists and songs and everything, how do you actually set up for a playlist? Like what you're gonna perform live? Like,
0: So what I do is I get on my phone and then I call up Paul and I say, Paul, do you want to come and do a gig with me? And he'd be like, yeah, that's fine. And then I kind of like sit through all the songs that I like. And but to be honest with you, I think the longer this has gone on, the more original records I have. So I kind of, and you know, even later on, I think if we do one more track, I've got one that's not released. So we kind of sit together and don't we? And we kind of pick which ones, okay, which is the one we're going to perform. And then we go from there. I like to collaborate with people. I don't like it to just be like, this is what we're doing. I hate that. That's not my style at all. I always get inspiration from, even if it's going on the tube or, you know, taking a walk. I had a lovely walk the other day in Walthamstow Central. And, you know, was inspired and I went, oh, actually, I'm going to do this track. And then me and Paul hooked up and yeah, that's how we.
1: How long is that track?
0: The track,
1: yeah.
0: The
1: one you're talking about now.
0: Oh, we don't have to do it. It's
1: We've
0: fine.
1: Got 3 minutes and 50 seconds.
0: We don't have to do it. No, we don't have to do it. But hey, stay tuned because it'll come out.
1: It's a good teaser.
0: Yeah.
1: That,
0: it's a good teaser.
1: It?
0: Yeah, maybe we'll come back on.
1: Well, yeah, exactly. And
0: who knows?
1: Hey, there'll be live then. There's sessions coming up. Believe me. So obviously, I just want to go back into your sort of journey as well. Tile Yard Recording Studios. Talk to me about that because that's King's Cross, right?
0: Yes.
1: Yeah,
0: correct.
1: Yeah, I know it.
0: So I work there during the day and I meet some amazing people that come in, artists. So like, you know, Paul, that's how Paul and I met. We were doing something for Juliet Ashby and we were doing something for Sync Music and Library, and you know, that's how we met. And that's the best part. I mean, I've met some amazing people there. Adonias, who I mentioned before, who I did that track with, amazing guy, a really good friend of mine, and we ended up writing this amazing song called The Night. So there's amazing people there. Adam Halau as well is a mentor of mine there, who was the bass player of The Fall, and taught me everything I need to know about production.

0: And a massive shout out to him as well. Credit to him, because without him, I wouldn't know my production.
1: Because that's really helped you. Because we do speak on Nonair Acoustic about music theory. Mm. Like, how for you does it help with the production stuff?
0: I'm probably the worst person to ask this. Probably a better question for Paul, because I did everything, you know, coming from a kind of gospel background and a gospel choir, I did everything by ear. So all the harmony work stuff is by ear. All the kind of like, I learned piano by myself, I had to play keys and work out stuff all by ear. I did do the music theory in musical theatre, and they were like notation, and I was like, no, I'm just going to use my ear.
1: Nice.
0: Some people kind of really don't like that, so...
1: Everyone's got their ways.
0: We've had
1: 74 guests on Air Acoustic, everyone has got their sort of way. Mm-hmm. Some people do just simply sing. Yeah. But some people are like, no, you have to have the music theory. Like, I love music theory. Like, I want to get out there to the people. But people love it, some people hate it, some people need it, some people don't need it. But this is what I find beautiful. Like, everyone's kind of got their own little thing. We have got just a minute and a half.
0: Mm-hmm.
1: So this has been incredible. Thank you so much. How do people find you? Where's your music? What have you got coming up next?
0: So I'm on all major platforms, Spotify, Apple Music, Deezer, everything. You can find me on YouTube, SoundCloud, I'm all there. My social media is James Nick Official. Loads of people get it wrong and they put N-I-C-K. It's not. It's N-I-C, niche, as if you do want to remember it. Christopher mentioned it at the beginning.
1: Yes.
0: So James Nick Official is the same on TikTok as it is on Instagram. And what's up next for me? I think loads of writing camps, loads of writing sessions. I'm going to actually meet, you know, up with some people and do some writing and then get ready for 2027. Maybe some gigs, maybe beforehand, but let's see.
1: Because this is the thing now, isn't it? Like, it's kind of gone past festival season. Mm-hmm. Now everyone's starting to hibernate.
0: Yeah, it's like, writing.
1: Get ready for the 2027 season.
0: I actually have a big writing camp up in Tile Yard, actually, on the 16th to the 20th of November. It's called Antisocial Camp. So that's where loads of people come together, do some writing. So I'll be a part of that, and I only just found that out on the way in on my email. So I need to accept that. So thank you guys for everyone that let me be a part of that. So,
1: thank you very much. That is the end of the session.
0: I
1: massively appreciate you coming in. This was absolutely incredible. Guitarist Paul, also thank you so much.
2: Thank you.
1: To everyone at home, thank you so much for listening. This has been another session of On Air Acoustic on Vibe 107.6 with me, Christopher Lane. Next Thursday, we go again with Abby Gathard. Can't wait for that one. Until then, have a great week. Bye.
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4: The top stories this hour: Russell Brand's rape trials heard. Comedian told a woman it's just fun during an attack in her hotel room. The alleged victim says she believed he was gay and not a threat when she invited him back in Bournemouth in 1999. He denies all the charges against him. Katie Spencer has been listening to the evidence at Southwark Crown Court.
5: She recalled crying afterwards, but she said she chose to suppress it because she thought nobody would believe her, and she felt stupid for having let him into her hotel room.
4: A coach has crashed into a train on the French side of the Channel Tunnel. Authorities say 19 people are injured. None of them are said to be life-threatening. Reports suggest a collision occurred near the entrance to the tunnel. Northern Ireland's Public Prosecution Service says no individual is beyond the reach of law, as former DUP leader Geoffrey Donaldson is jailed for 15 years. It's for the historical child sex abuse relating to two women. The party says the 63-year-old deserves every day of his sentence. And prosecutor Catherine Kearns had this message outside Newry Crown Court.
6: He has never accepted responsibility for his offending, nor shown any remorse. Geoffrey Donaldson held a prominent public position. This case shows that sexual abuse can be hidden behind a facade of respectability.
4: A murder investigation has been launched after a woman was stabbed to death in Manchester. 26-year-old Alicia Samuels died at the scene of a disturbance in the Newton Heath area in the early hours of this morning. A 28-year-old man is being questioned on suspicion of murder. New NHS England guidance says trans patients should be placed on wards according to their birth sex rather than their gender identity. It says when that's not clinically appropriate, then alternative arrangements should be made. And Sunderland have come from behind to win 2-1 against Portuguese side Turinese in the Europa League. Noah Sadaki scored the winner in injury time. Crystal Palace have lost 3-2 against Lyon in France. From Sky News, I'm Steve Schillinglaw.
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3: Okay, let's do this. 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
8: The top stories this hour. Russell Brown's rape trial heard the comedian told a woman it's just fun during an attack in her hotel room. The alleged victim says she believed he was gay and not a threat when she invited him back in Bournemouth in 1999. He denies all the charges against him. Katie Spencer's been listening to the evidence at Southwark Crown Court.
9: She recalled crying afterwards, but she said she chose to suppress it because she thought nobody would believe her and she felt stupid for having let him into her hotel room.
8: A minibus has crashed into a train on the French side of the Channel Tunnel. Authorities say 19 people are injured and none are said to be in a life-threatening condition. One of the victims of Jeffrey Donaldson says the impact of his crimes didn't end when the abuse ended, as he's jailed for 15 years. The former DUP leader was convicted of charges including rape, which he committed between 1985 and 2008. In an interview conducted by police, victim A spoke about the effect it's had on her. Her words have been revoiced.
10: My life has been pretty rubbish the whole way through, and every day is a battle and a fight. If it can help out a girl or a boy somewhere, then it's worth it, because you cannot erase what's happened to you, so you have to carry on.
8: Elsewhere, a man and a woman have been arrested by police investigating the murder of four family members in a house fire in Ireland. Philip and Kim English and their sons Callum and Jaden died in a suspected arson attack in Waterford on Tuesday. New NHS guidance confirms trans women will be excluded from female wards in England. Hospitals have been told patients should be placed according to their birth sex. And Prince Harry and Meghan have been cheered during their first joint appearances since returning to the UK. The Duchess of Sussex was heard saying that it's great to be back during a walkabout in Nottingham. The couple have been back in Britain since August after ending a six-year spell in California. From Sky News, I'm Imani Rana.
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6: Kings Langley, Elstree, Croxley Green, radio made in Watford. 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
7: The top stories this hour. 19 people have been injured after a minibus collided with a freight train in Calais. Officials say two were left in critical condition and were airlifted to Lille for treatment. None of the injuries are said to be life-threatening. We're told passenger services through the tunnel are running normally. One of Russell Brand's alleged victims has told his trial he became monster-like when he stripped, naked and raped her in a hotel. The court heard he'd been camp-friendly and effeminate when they first met in Bournemouth in 1999. He denies all the charges against him. Our reporter Katie Spencer says things were heated in court as the woman was questioned first by the defence and then prosecution barristers.
8: They asked her directly, "Did you say no?" To which she said, "I did." She explained, "I didn't repeatedly say no, no, no, no, but I did say no to him."
7: The DUP says its former leader Geoffrey Donaldson deserves every day of his 15-year prison sentence. He was convicted over a series of historical sex offences against two women when they were children between 1985 and 2008. A man and woman have been arrested in Ireland by police investigating a suspected arson attack that killed four people. Two adults and two children died in what's believed to be a targeted attack on a house in Waterford on Tuesday. Two other children are in hospital. To sport now, where Celtic have suffered a 4-1 defeat against Benfica in the Europa League. But Bournemouth marked their first home European match with a 3-0 win against Sturm Graz. And Brighton thrashed Kauno Žalgiris 4-0 in the Conference League. Manager Fabian Hertzler was encouraged by the togetherness of his team.
9: This will be key for the season, that we can really rely on each other, that we have players who step up in the right moment, who step up if we need them, and therefore I was very pleased with the performance.
7: And Hearts conceded a late equaliser to draw 1-1 with Danish team Nordsjælland. From Sky News, I'm Imani Rana.
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5: Abbots Langley, Bushy, Leavesden, radio made in Watford. 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
6: The top stories this hour. 19 people have been injured after a minibus collided with a departing train near Calais. French authorities say no one's life is in danger and the cause of the crash is still being investigated. It's currently unclear whether any British nationals are among the injured. Passenger services were suspended for around 90 minutes but have since resumed. Russell Brand's rape trials heard the comedian told a woman it's just fun during an attack in her hotel room. The alleged victim says she believed he was gay and not a threat when she invited him back in Bournemouth in 1999. He denies all the charges against him. Our reporter Katie Spencer has been listening to the evidence at Southwark Crown Court.
7: She recalled crying afterwards, but she said she chose to suppress it because she thought nobody would believe her and she felt stupid for having let him into her hotel room.
6: The DUP says its former leader, Geoffrey Donaldson, deserves every day of his 15-year prison sentence. He was convicted over a series of historical sex offences against two women when they were children. Donald Trump says the firing squad execution of an ex-US Army psychiatrist who killed 13 people in Texas will not be live-streamed. His defence secretary previously announced Nigel Hassan's death would be open for public viewing. Celtic have now lost four of their last five matches after going down 4-1 against Benfica in the Europa League. Bournemouth marked their first home European match with a 3-0 win against Sturm Graz. Manager Marco Rosa says it's a night he won't forget.
8: It's a big win. It's a nice win. I'm really proud and happy. And it's a privilege to be part of this evening here in Bournemouth. It's a special evening.
6: Sunderland beat Portuguese side Turin, say 2-1, but Crystal Palace lost 3-2 against Lyon in France. And Prince Harry and Meghan have had their first joint appearances since returning to the UK. The Duchess of Sussex was heard saying, "It's great to be back," during a walkabout in Nottingham. From Sky News, I'm Imani Rana.
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2: The top stories this hour. US media is reporting that multiple people have been killed in a school shooting in Oregon. Police say the suspect was shot dead, possibly by a bystander. A police statement revealed that two people were taken to hospital. Children are among the victims. One of Russell Brand's alleged victims has told his trial he became monster-like when he stripped naked and raped her in a hotel. The court heard he'd been camp-friendly and effeminate when they first met in Bournemouth in 1999. He denies all charges against him. Our reporter Katie Spencer says things were heated in court as the woman was questioned first by the defence and then prosecution barristers.
3: They asked her directly, "Did you say no?" To which she said, "I did." She explained, "I didn't repeatedly say no, no, no, no, but I did say no to him."
2: A minibus has crashed into a train on the French side of the Channel Tunnel. Authorities say 19 people are injured, but none are said to be in a life-threatening condition. The zoo where a man was killed by a tiger after entering its enclosure is expected to open this morning. Yorkshire Wildlife Park's been closed since the incident on Saturday. FA Chair Debbie Hewitt says she can't trust FIFA President Gianni Infantino until she sees the documents related to his failed plan to sell stakes in the World Cup. Infantino apologised to the FIFA Council at a meeting in Zurich yesterday, saying he has regrets about the proposal. Hewitt says she's repeatedly asked for papers related to FIFA Forward Enterprise, but they haven't been provided.
4: Everybody in that room agreed we want to move forward, but in order to move forward, we have to understand the past. Otherwise, we start to make changes on supposition. And it's only when we're clear what has happened that we can make the changes that are necessary to allow FIFA to move forward in the best interests of football.
2: And Celtic have now lost four of their last five matches after a 4-1 defeat against Benfica in the Europa League. From Sky News, I'm Imani Rana.
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5: 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The
1: 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And here's another load of them. Radio made in Watford. Vibe 107.6.